Love Spells with the opener to the project Don't Touch. The name of the project is Love is the Law. This is Earshot 20, and this is the show where we count down. I don't know why I said it like that. This is the show where we count down the top 20 albums in Canada according to the National Top 50. These are the albums that got played the most on volunteer programmed campus and community radio stations across Canada for the week ending on August 11th, 2026. Earshot is the national report by the NCRA, and you can have your say on how this chart is crafted by requesting songs from local community and campus radio DJs, or better yet, have your voice heard by volunteering with the station you are listening to. You can also read this chart at earshot-online.com, where you'll also find ways to submit your music to stations across Canada. Again, I go by DJ Darko, aka the LeVar Burton of music. Shout out to Teresa and Sarah for putting me on to Love Spells. That project, phenomenal project. Has the right amount of country twang, which we love. We're just a country boy, okay? And the right amount of like drowned out reverb vocals, shoegazy type vocals. And it's the perfect mix. We love that. We love that. And now, that means since you heard the artist of the week, Cherry Pick, and the latest bonus track, that means we have reached the top 10 on this week's edition of Earshot 20. And I shall recap the past 10 tracks you would have heard if you've been listening from the beginning of the show. But first, a sip from the Baba. Sipping on lemon water. That seed that I swallowed earlier, it's doing something inside my body. And I don't think I like it. Making a debut at number 20, Lito Pimienta. And off of Carabina, we had Talento at 19, moving up from 40 last week, Buildings and Food. And off of Utori, we had Bridge. Making a debut at number 18, Ghost Cartridge. And off of Looking Into People's Windows, we had 3030 Vision. Doohickey Cubicle makes a debut at number 17 this week. Off of Good At It, we had Luck and Fantasy. At number 16, moving up from 30 last week, Broken Social Scene. And off of Remember the Humans, we had Hey Amanda. Victorella makes a re-entry at number 15 off of the self-titled project. We had Sunshine City. Marrying the Junkyard drops down from 5 to 14. And off of Role Model Hermit, we had New Muscles. Violette P at 13, moving up from 29 last week off of Mythologie de la Dérape. We had Marie D at 12, Mock Media. Mock Media moving up from 19 last week. Off of Rat Bastard, we had Fell From the Top. Artist of the Week, Cherry Pick at number 11, moving up from 28 last week. Off of Uwu, we had Not. Now, top 10 on this week's edition of Earshot 20. Before the top 10 on this week's edition of Earshot 20, I don't know if y'all know the band Jungle. Okay, they're putting out a brand new project on Friday, I do believe. And I've been invited to... I haven't been invited. Why are you trying to make yourself sound like you're some cool thing? I did have to register. There's a registration thing. I've been invited. Darko, come on. Come on. Come on. You haven't been invited. I registered to go to the listening party that's happening at Neptune Records in Vancouver. They're having a bunch of them all over in different areas, different places, right? This one happens to be in Vancouver. So I was like, hey, let me go check it out. Let me go check it out. So I will be attending that. And I will let y'all know all about it on next week's episode of Earshot 20. But as for the top 10, coming in at number 10, moving up from 26 last week, Fiverr. And off of Fiverr 3 presents Cleaning House, we're going to get into Only in the Longing. And then following that from Sunday Club off of the self-titled project at number 8. Moving up from 27 last week, we have Blue Wave. Be sure to keep it locked right here. It's Earshot 20 as we move closer to the top 5, top 5, top 5. The latest bonus track and the brand new number one album.

got my numbers mixed up because that clearly was not Sunday Club, but that was Truck Violence and number 9. I don't know why I went from 10 to 8. I think I've forgotten how to count since the last time that we were here sharing this time, moment, and experience together. But we had Fiverr with Only in the Longing. Love that. And then what you just heard was number 9, moving up from 20 last week, Truck Violence, with the project The Weather Vane Is My Body and the track House Caught Fire, which back-to-back, beautiful. That was the back-to-back that we were looking for. I just said it incorrectly. And now you are going to hear at number 8, moving up from 27 last week, Sunday Club, off of the self-titled project with Blue Wave. Should I just give you another back-to-back? Why not? Why not? Let's do it properly this time, Darko. At 7, Slow Leaves, dropping down one spot from 6 last week, off of Ruins of Things Unfinished, we have Tell By Your Eyes. Two tracks to keep the vibes going here on the latest and greatest edition of Earshot 20. Be sure to keep it locked as we're broadcasting the stations across Canada.

can tell by your eyes. It's the eyes, Chico. They never lie. Tell by your eyes. Slow Leaves off of The Ruins of Things Unfinished. Slow Leaves is coming in at number 7 this week. Dropping down one spot from 6 last week. You know what we haven't done in a while? In a hot minute. What I've been listening to the past week, month. Okay. We haven't done one of these in a hot minute. So let me just share with you what I have been listening to of late. These are like albums that I have in heavy rotation, somewhat heavy rotation, but it's what I'm listening to right now. We have brand new album from Q, Do You See Me? Got that on rotation. Got the new Steve Lacy. Oh, yeah. Got the new Nia Archives, Emotional Junglist on rotation. That brand new Slayer, Avant Nova. I will say, if you are looking for that 2016 hip-hop sound that was so prevalent and completely changed the game, Slayer. Slayer. Go listen to Slayer, okay? Energy by K Black and Franglish. Have that on rotation. The new Vince Staples, Cry Baby. The new Kalela. New Avatar. Genesis Owusu with Red Star. What's the full album name? Red Star Wu and The Worldwide. It's loading. The Worldwide Scourge. Loving that project. Still have Yeba's Gene in heavy rotation because I just love Yeba. City Folk from Sun Little. Revisiting Bloodline from Monrovia because I recently reheard Somewhere Down in Georgia and I am in love with that track. So that's in heavy rotation. What else do we have? Underscores. Body Feeling into Wish You Well to close out the project, I think, is an impeccable way to close out the project. The album as a whole is great, but those two tracks in particular, Chokehold. We do love that. Shuck Dub by R.L. Burnside. If you like trip hop, be sure to check that one out as well. I was checking out the Malcolm Todd project because people are like, if you like Steve Lacy, check out Malcolm Todd. So I did that. Off that project, three tracks that I love: Gun to My Head, Difficult Love, and Free 99. Also, I was mentioning how I was not invited to the listening party for Jungle, but I registered and I will be going to that. But in that same Jungle vein, there's a group called Loaded Honey. And off that project, Hello Stranger, Tokyo Rain, the self-titled project, Loaded Honey, and then Don't Speak as well. Fantastic music, in case you love that sound. Maja Jordan is dropping a new project soon. I don't know when exactly, to be 100% honest, but See You Again is going on that. See You Again off that project is fantastic. What else? One last one that I can give you. Fredo, Burna Boy, and Steel Bangles with Birthday. Loving that track right there. That is DJ Darko's What I've Been Listening To the Past Week. Let's continue with the music on this week's edition of Earshot 20. Let's hit you with Allison Russell doing the reverse of Slow Leaves from 7 to 6 off of In the Hour of Chaos with No Springtime. Joe Oladokun on this one had to do it. I saw Joy's name and I said, yep. I don't know what this song sounds like, but I know I'ma love it. It's called No Springtime. Okay? Be sure to keep it locked right here. It's Earshot 20.

Come on. Come on. Shout out Julie Williams, too. Okay, Allison Russell, Joy Olotokun, and Julie Williams. Come on. No springtime. No springtime in the hour of chaos. Allison Russell. Stamp of approval from the LeVar Burton of music. Yes, sir. Allison Russell's coming in at number 6 this week. And now, right before the top five, and the brand new number 1 album. This is for all my women of grace out there, courtesy of Steel Cut Oats, another performer at Jam and Jubilee this past July. Brand new project out now. It is called Okay, Love You, Okay, Bye. Woman of Grace from Steel Cut Oats, the final bonus track on this week's edition of Earshot 20.

0: Okay, love you. Okay, bye. Woman of Grace, Steel Cut Oats. Okay, in case you're looking for something fun to listen to the rest of the month and beyond. Okay, love you. Okay, bye. Steel Cut Oats, Woman of Grace. The final bonus track on this week's edition of Earshot 20. Now that we have entered the top five, it is time to hit you with a back-to-back. At number five, moving up from 12 last week, Magi Merlin, and off of Powerhouse, we're going to get into So Smart. And then after that, at number four, remaining ever so cozy at the number four spot. One could even say they were knitting. Off the project Souvenir with I Wasn't Fully Cooked, the name of the track from Knitting. Two tracks, top five, getting closer to the brand new number one album for this week.
1: Five.

Fully Cooked from Knitting off of Souvenir, coming in at number 4, Remaining Ever So Cozy. And before that, kicking off the top five, Maja Merlin with So Smart off of Powerhouse. Getting close to the end of another amazing edition of Earshot 20. Again, CRRN everywhere you listen to podcasts. New Prana Tricks interview, new accessory interview as well. Spill Tab, of course. Shad, Elisabi, all that and more. Jack Vinoy, all that and more. CRRN, Chill Rose Radio Network on IG. Coming in at number 3 this week, being dethroned from on top of the proverbial bunk bed that is Earshot 20. La Securite. And off of Bingo, we have Na Na. Have y'all played Music Bingo before? If not, I do implore you to go find your nearest pub that is offering Music Bingo. It's usually on like a Tuesday or Thursday or something. Maybe not Thursday. Thursday is too close to the weekend. When I went, it was on a Tuesday. So if you're looking for something to do on a Tuesday night, right? Music Bingo. Okay, usually it's on a Tuesday. Maybe it's a Wednesday. Could be even a Monday. But I don't know if you want to be, I don't know. It's just if you want to do something fun. You want to do something fun in regards to music. You love music. Okay. Music Bingo. It's a good time. Always. Na Na is the name of the track from La Securite. And then we're going to get into number 2 and then the brand new number 1 album on this week's edition of Earshot 20.

Sasakurite has an uncanny ability to make these like fun, boppy, sort of like bouncy tracks. And I'm here for it. I love it every time. Nana from Sasakurite off of Bingo. And Bingo was your number one last week, but being dethroned to number three this week, that means at number two, we have Taxi Girls at number two. Okay, and then we'll come back, find out who your brand new number one is. Taxi Girls on number two, moving up one spot from three last week. Off the project Static, we have Say It. Do it. Right? No, just me. Got it. No worries. Be sure to keep it locked right here on Earshot 20.

it. Don't spray it. Taxi Girls off of Static. Coming in at number two this week. Moving up one spot from three last week. Yes, sir. Now we've reached the onboarding time in the show where the tall glass of lemon water in the Baba has finished. We must conclude yet another amazing edition of Earshot 20. Felt good to be back behind the mic, bringing you the top 20, courtesy of earshot-online.com. And brand new, number one, moving up from two to one, Zune with Happy Thought School. What a way to end off the show, because I am also a student of Happy Thought School. And the name of the track you're going to hear is One Too Many Nights. Be sure to tune in next week to find out if Zune can maintain top of the chart supremacy or if we shall have a brand new number one. But for the time being, One Too Many Nights. Be kind to one another. Don't forget to drink more water. And as my good friend Hubbo says, trust the process. Peace.

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Yes, you know I moved my wife and family down on Mr. Tim Old's farm. Yeah, you know Mr. Tim Old's man, he don't never stand and grin. He just said, keep out of graveyard, I'll save you from the pen. You know, soon in the morning, he'll give you scrambly. Yes, buddy, Lord, I'll call you so soon. You'll catch a mule by his hind leg.

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It say your wife is dead. I showed to Mr. Morrissey, go ahead, nigga. You know he got the plow red. That white man says it's been raining. 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I may let you be at one of these old dinner times. 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Somebody's got to go. He said, if you ain't able to plow, Sam, step there and grab you a hoe.

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My name is Fred Campbell, and I live in a van. 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

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I say, ain't it hard to love a woman when that woman, she don't love you? 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

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My name is Jamie Lee Fitzpatrick, and I live in Placentia. 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

Breaking heart that should be ruined when a man who loved it wrong. Breaking heart that should be ruined when a man who loved it wrong. I'd go for a lot of things, but you look too strong. Think twice before you go, maybe just a bit of end. Think twice before you go.

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1: It's just an honor to be here on this occasion for one of the greatest guitar players that ever lived. 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

0: Does it feel to you like AI is taking over? That the bots are winning? That AI actually stands for alarmingly invasive? If you crave more human connection, reach out to friends, play with your children, call your mom, and do what you're doing right now. 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

already? Oh, what am I gonna do, man? 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

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My name's Julian Taylor, and for some really great music and some antidotes about that really great music, tune in to my show, Julian Taylor's Jukebox, at 9:30 every Monday night on 95.9 and 98.1 FM on VOBB, your community radio station in the heart of Gros Morne National Park. 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

Ain't that good? 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

0: 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All right, so right now, it brings me great pleasure to bring Robert Cray. Give me Robert.
1: 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And let's do this one for Stevie.

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He wants to see you crawling, kneeling by his leg. Yeah, he always keeps you waiting, because he don't have much.

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My name is Cedric, and I live in Norris Point. 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

I decided to improve my social station. I joined a fraternal organization. Tucked in my shirt, signed on the line. Right away they said about to improve my mind. Car I drove, the books I read, the food I ate, booze I drank, girls I took out, my breath. Said, kid, we don't much like the way you walk, and you're gonna have to change the way you talk. They said your dress is kind of slouchy and your attitude's mighty grouchy. Said you got to learn to bubble. You got to bubble with enthusiasm. I started bubbling. Most important thing you can't forget is learning the entire Greek alphabet. I never did really understand that that's going to make me any more a man, but I learned it. I can whip through that son of a beta backwards in 5 seconds. Then it hit me with some pretty bad news concerning the payment of monthly dues. I never did know where that money went, and I never was sure it was real well spent, but I paid it. I'm no trouble causer, and besides, I figured that's life. You want good friends, they're gonna cost you.

Well, finally got to be party time. I got a great big old jug of wine. I went back to the house in about an hour, and everybody's drinking whiskey sours. Brandy Alexander's frozen daiquiris. Reciting the Greek alphabet to one another. I could see I was going to have to do my very best to get myself out of that fraternity mess. I stood right there outside the door and I chugged that wine like never before. Walked inside and bubbled. All over a couple of their dates. So now everything's back to normal again, but there's still lots of room for improvement. Friend, of course, that fraternity stuff's too much for me. Next time I'm going to join a sorority. Really give them something to bubble about.

Hey, my name is Sherman Downey, and I live in Corner Brook, Newfoundland. 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
1: What's he building in there? What the hell is he building in there? He has subscriptions to those magazines. He never waves when he goes by. He's hiding something from the rest of us. He's all to himself. I think I know why. He took down the tire swing from the pepper tree. He has no children of his own, you see. He has no dog. He has no friends. And his lawn is dying. What about all those packages he sends? What's he building in there? With that hook light on the stairs. What's he building in there? I'll tell you one thing, he's not building a playhouse for the children. What's he building in there? And what's that sound from underneath the door? He's pounding nails into a hardwood floor. And I swear to God, I heard someone moaning low. And I keep seeing the blue light of a TV show. He has a router and a table saw. And you won't believe what Mr. Stitches saw. There's poison underneath the sink, of course. But there's also enough formaldehyde to choke a horse. What's he building in there? What the hell is he building in there? I heard he has an ex-wife in some place called Mayor's Income, Tennessee. And he used to have a consulting business in Indonesia. But what's he building in there? He has no friends, but he gets a lot of mail. I'll bet he spent a little time in jail. I heard he was up on the roof last night signaling with a flashlight. And what's that tune he's always whistling? What's he building in there? What's he building in there? We have a right to know.

Another amazing summer of entertainment is waiting for you at the Gross Morn Theater Festival. Hot on the heels of 2025's Falling Trees comes Building Houses, the second installment of Megan Gale Cole's Driftwood Trilogy. 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

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I'm Ivan Emke, and I'm hoping that you'll join me for the second season of Fit to Eat, the Newfoundland Labrador Farm and Food Show. I'll talk with farmers, chefs, producers, and other folks who are passionate about food. 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

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Why haven't you seen it?

Five Laws Rock from the CD called Off the Floor with Mattis and Jack. Hey, welcome everybody to this edition of Jig's Dinner. Now, last week on the show, even though it was pre-recorded, I might have made a mistake. The show was dated 2023, but in the show, it said that I am just returning from holidays. And I know that's not correct because today I'm just returning from holidays. I came back on Monday to get everything ready for today's show. We got a lot of great music and a lot of great requests coming up today on the show. Plus, today is a special day. We're going to have a 4 hours of Newfoundland Irish and Celtic music.

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0: Well, coming up next, well, we're going to go to the request line. You know, as soon as the show was over Father's Day, I just dropped everything and took off. Never even listened to a message. So some of the requests might be from Father's Day or just the show after.
2: Hi, Roland. Gerald here, in Lethbridge, Alberta. I wonder if you could play a song by Kevin Collins called Carl Anderson, I think is the name of it. I haven't heard that for quite a while. All right, sir. Thank you very much. Have a good

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0: The Punters from their brand new CD called 30 Years On with Rosin DeBow. You know, a lot of great music come out over the summer. Irish Descendants released their CD that's called Our Tribute to Stan Rogers. Alan Ricketts released his first CD in 13 years. It is called Stand on the Shore. We got them coming up today on the show.
1: Oh, Roland, how are you doing, buddy? It's Brian here. Just like to hear some Bob Davidson and Hamilton Sounds. Thank you and have a great day.

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0: Dave Penny telling us all about the Capelin Left Hour. No, that wouldn't be quite the hum. Con O'Brien and Ronnie Power with the Fish Plant song. And Chris Ball started off that set with Catch Me If You Can. Hey, listen, we're getting close to the end of this hour. I want to get in another few requests before we go. So it's going to be tight, but we're going to try and do it.
1: Hello, this is Patty again. I'm calling this song with Duke Bamrick, Muggerhead, and Jim Bamrick. How about Tom Tobin and Dickie Bird by Kevin Collins? Thanks, well, have a good week now. By the way, you had a good whole month, July, feeling involved all the times you missed on your vacation. It was pretty good. I liked it, actually, the tape music. Okay, thanks, Roland. Okay, God love you. Bye-bye.

Irish descendants from the brand new CD called Our Tribute to Stan Rogers with the Make and Break Harbor. Alan Ricketts with his brand new CD called Stand on the Shore. Well, that's it for this hour. We're going to pause for station identification. We're going to be right back with you again in hour two. Oh.

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Hello, this is Teddy again. I'm phoning this out for my sister. Now, you were off on vacation, but she had a birthday. So I was wondering, could you play the birthday for me? Her birthday's on July 27th. I think that was a Monday. And greetings to her from her brother, Patty. Her name is Teresa Manette. And greetings coming out from her brother, Chrissy, too. And she lives on Shea Heights. Okay, so have a good week now. God love you. Bye-bye.

Eric Blanchard sending out some birthday wishes. Well, Teresa, I hope you had a great birthday. For anybody else's birthday that I may have missed, I hope you had a great day.

Terry Hibbs from his LP called Between Two Trees with The Wind That Shakes the Corn. Hey, we still got a lot of requests. We're going to try and get some more of them done in this hour. But right now, we got something from Clay Butt and Wilson Jacobs.

0: 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Make a request by calling 709-701-2434.
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3: Yes, Roland, John Croft calling. I'd love to hear a couple of requests, please. The first one I'd like to hear would be Berry Picking Time by Jason Martin. And the next one I'd like to hear would be Ronnie Rose and Newfoundland Isle. And the last one I would like to hear would be by the Dunn family. And, of course, by the time we get this request down, I'd say they're probably going to be all gone. But it's down in the beach and the Cape one time. Thanks very much, Roland. You've got a good shoulder every week, John Clark.

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2: Hello, Roland. This is Austin here again today. I wonder, Roland, if you can play these three requests for me. The first one is Take Me Home to Mayo by Harry Hibbs, and The Irish Washerwoman, and The Fisherman's Favorite. Thanks, Roland. Have a good week. Good luck.

government rhymes with I had a hat. Now, I do have to remind you, if you got any questions, comments, or concerns about something you heard on the show, please drop me a line. 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It is 709-701-2434.

Tony Sexton with a song called The Sailor. Joe Tucker and Billy Din before that with Music of the Island. And Dennis Sullivan started off that little set with Close By to Heaven. Hey, listen, if you find something that you and your missus want to get up on the floor and have a nice little dance, dance like nobody's watching you. Enjoy yourself. We're at the end of this hour. We're going to move on to hour three.

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Hi, my name is Matthew Byrne, and I live in St. John's, Newfoundland. 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

Jim, can you pick two for me when he comes back? The first one is called The Mobile Goat, Joe Morrissey. And the second one by Joe Morrissey is called Thank God We're Surrounded by Water. Thank you all.

White Horse from the LP called A Ship That Never Returned with the White Horse Jig. Before that, a double shot of Joan Morrissey by request with Thank God We're Surrounded by Water and the Mobile Go. Kyle Griffin started off hour three with the Graveyard Run, formerly known as the Rat Hole Singles. Hey, welcome back to this hour. We're going to finish off a few more requests in this hour, but we still got a lot of great music coming your way, like Drops of Green.

Hello, this is Teddy. I was wondering now, could I send you out a happy anniversary for you and Linda? Because I remember this because my sister's birthday is on August the 24th, too. So I'm just phoning to wish you a happy anniversary, and you can play whatever song you want. So pick a good one, anyway. I'll be listening. Okay, God love you. Thank you very much. Bye-bye.

0: Foster and Allen with Look at Us. Well, thank you very much, Patty. You do have a great memory. Yes, on the 24th of August, next Monday, we'll be celebrating our 41st wedding anniversary.
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2: Hello, Roland. This is Aston here. Roland, I have three requests here. I wonder if you can play them. My Blue Eyes and the Flowers of Edinburgh and Sally's Jig and the Cock of the North. Thanks, Roland. Have a good week.

0: Coming up, we got an email request. It is from Melvin Martin. He wants to hear Joey Smallwood Like You Would.
1: Last Saturday night, I was invited by an old-time friend of mine to eat his lobster salad and drink his beer and wine. We drank a toast onto each other until the hour of two. Me head was a kind of shaky and me legs were shaky too.
2: Like you would!
1: But anyhow, I staggered home and I think my prayers I said. 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
0: 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I'm skipper now, you see. 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
1: Yeah!
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2: Hello, this is Teddy. I'm phoning this song now for my my nephew, Hayden Tomlin. His birthday, this is for his birthday. His birthday is on August the 22nd, Saturday. He's from Torbay. He'll be 8 years old, and greetings are going out from his great Uncle Patty. I'd like to hear the unicorn song for him, please. Okay, God love you. Bye-bye.

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And that's why you never seen a unicorn to this very day.

Just imagine, it's the first Wednesday in August. You're down the Kitty Vitty Lake about 8 o'clock in the morning. It's regatta day. You see five little boats lying across the top of the pond, and all you hear is, "Are you ready, number one? Are you ready, number two? Are you ready, number three? Are you ready, number four? Are you ready, number five?" You can feel the silence come along. It's the only place where you'll see an old man get up with a shotgun in front of 40,000 people, and nobody gets nervous. Are

three songs all about the regatta. Shanty Gannock with Up to Pan, Shanty with the time of 9:12:04, and Mark Hiscock with Grandfather's Dream, the Rowing Bolans. Now we're going to pause and be right back with you once again for hour four. 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And if you got the old Rogers channels, you can go to Rogers 942. You can also tune in to www.chmr.ca. Well, that's it for this hour. We're going to pause and be right back with you.

Hey friends, welcome to another Country Gold Mine. I'm Dylan Stone, and once again, we let slip the dogs of radio. All right, there they are, and they're all set to go. Now, before Chris Stapleton became the guy with the beard, the cowboy hat, and enough Grammys to need a second shelf, he was Nashville's secret weapon. Long before Tennessee whiskey made him a superstar, Stapleton was quietly writing hits for everybody else, from Kenny Chesney to George Strait to Luke Bryan to Josh Turner. This week on the Country Gold Mine, we're digging into the songs Chris Stapleton wrote or co-wrote for other artists. Case in point, Love on the Line. Handed off to Warren Zeters, the former college lacrosse player who accidentally turned TikTok videos into a country music career. And speaking of, here's Warren Zeters. This is called Love on the Line, Country Gold Mine.

Now, before Chris Stapleton became the bearded king of country cool, he was busy writing hits for other people, including Leanne Womack. Now, Leanne's story starts in Little Jacksonville, Texas, where her dad worked as a school principal and moonlighted as a country DJ. That's basically country music's version of being born in a guitar case. By the time she recorded Finding My Way Back Home, Stapleton had handed her a song that fit like a well-worn pair of boots. Funny thing, though, while Nashville spends a fortune trying to sound authentic, Leanne never had to fake it. She's been finding her way back home her whole career. Here is Leanne Womack with a little help from Chris Stapleton, Finding My Way Back Home, Country Gold Mine.

Now, Josh Turner grew up in tiny Hannah, South Carolina. Population, not much more than a good church picnic. With that voice sounding like it was aged in an oak barrel for 20 years, Nashville figured he'd been around forever. But when Chris Stapleton co-wrote Your Man, Turner turned it into a career-defining hit. Funny thing is, that song almost sounds too smooth for country radio. Kind of like showing up to a tractor pull wearing a tuxedo. Chris Stapleton supplied the words, Josh Turner supplied the bass notes, and country music fans supplied the standing ovation. Here is Josh Turner. This is called Your Man. Country Gold Mine.

Now, before Chris Stapleton became country music's resident mountain man philosopher, he was busy writing songs for just about everybody. Case in point, Darryl Worley's Nothing But a Love Thang. Now, Worley was a Tennessee furniture factory worker before country music came calling, proving once again that Nashville runs on equal parts talent, luck, and questionable career decisions. By the time this song rolled around, he was already known for serious hits. So a lighthearted love song was a nice change of pace. And somewhere in a songwriting room, a young Chris Stapleton helped craft it. Long before he'd grow that beard that now has its own zip code. Here's Darryl Worley. This is called Nothing But Love Thang, Country Gold Mine.

Now, Patty Loveless knows a thing or two about climbing walls. She grew up in eastern Kentucky, where the hills were steep, the work was hard, and country music was not a career plan. It was more of a survival skill. By the time she became one of country music's most respected voices, she'd already cleared a few obstacles taller than most people care to admit. Then along came Chris Stapleton, who co-wrote Higher Than the Wall, and handed Patty a song packed with heartbreak, grit, and enough emotional drywall damage to keep a contractor busy for weeks. Here's Patty Loveless with a Chris Stapleton co-write. This is called Higher Than the Wall, Country Gold Mine.

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2: You're listening to The Country Gold Mine, and I'm Dylan Stone. Now, welcome back. We're uncovering the songs of Chris Stapleton wrote before the rest of the world figured out he wasn't just a guy auditioning for Duck Dynasty. Now, you know that before Kenny Chesney became the guy filling stadiums in a cowboy hat, he was just a kid from tiny Latrell, Tennessee. Same town, by the way, as Chet Atkins. Yeah, it's true. Check it. Then along comes Chris Stapleton, who hands Kenny a song called Never Wanted Nothing More. The song becomes a number one smash and proof that when Chris Stapleton starts writing a song about desire and ambition, country stars start reaching for another trophy shelf. No surprise there. Here is Kenny Chesney, Never Wanted Nothing More, Country Gold Mine.

Now, Jake Owen grew up surfing the beaches of Florida, which is probably why he sounds way too relaxed for a guy singing about heartbreak. Then along comes Chris Stapleton, co-writing If He Ain't Gonna Love You, a song that's basically a polite Southern eviction notice. If your fella won't love you right, kindly escort him to the curb. The tune landed on Jake's Greetings from Jake album, proving once again that Stapleton has a sneaky habit of writing songs for other people that sound like he could have cut them himself. Jake Owen's just a lucky guy who got to borrow the heartbreak and turn it into a hit. Here is Jake Owen, If He Ain't Gonna Love You, Country Gold Mine.

Now, Jade Eagleson grew up on a farm in Ontario. So when he sings Boomtown, he's not exactly talking about skyscrapers and parking meters. He's talking about the kind of place where the grain elevator is the skyline, and everybody knows who forgot to put the lid back on the garbage can. And speaking of booming careers, Jade's path crossed with Chris Stapleton through the Nashville songwriting machine, where Stapleton's fingerprints seem to be on half the country catalog anyway. Jade turned Boomtown into a blue-collar anthem, proving you do not need a million people to make a town feel big. Just a few good neighbors and maybe one guy with a suspiciously loud pickup truck. Here's Jade Eagleson, Boomtown, Country Gold Mine.

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2: You're listening to The Country Gold Mine, and I'm Dylan Stone. Welcome back. We're uncovering the songs Chris Stapleton wrote before Nashville realized the guy with the mountain man beard was actually a hit-making machine. Now, before Trace Adkins was swinging for the fences on country radio, he was working oil rigs in Louisiana and surviving things that would have sent most folks straight to the couch. Meanwhile, Chris Stapleton was busy becoming Nashville's secret weapon, writing songs for just about everybody. That includes Trace Adkins, who recorded Stapleton's song Swing. Now, if you've ever heard Trace Adkins' voice, you know that subtlety isn't really part of the package. Pair that mountain-sized baritone with a Chris Stapleton lyric, and you've got a song that hits harder than a screen door in a hurricane. Here's Trace Adkins. This is called Swing, Country Gold Mine.

Now, before Chris Stapleton became the bearded patron saint of bourbon and standing ovations, he was busy writing songs for other artists. Case in point, Gary Allen's Drinkin' Dark Whiskey. Stapleton co-wrote this smoky little masterpiece, proving he could break hearts long before he was filling arenas himself. Now, Gary Allen's no stranger to country music's rough roads. He built a career on songs that sound like they should have come with a warning label from your ex. And when he wrapped his gravel and regret vocals around Stapleton's lyrics, the result was Drinkin' Dark Whiskey. Basically, the musical equivalent of sitting alone on a bar stool and making questionable life decisions, with excellent taste in music. Here's Gary Allen, Drinkin' Dark Whiskey, Country Gold Mine.

Now, Kelly Clarkson's career started with a microphone, a dream, and about $16 in her bank account. Not exactly the kind of origin story that screams superstar. Fast forward a few years and she's collecting Grammy Awards like some folks collect coffee mugs. Now here's where Chris Stapleton sneaks into the story. Kelly recorded Born to Die, a song co-written by Stapleton, proving once again that Chris has a habit of leaving fingerprints all over great country music, even when he's not the one singing it. Kelly once said, "What doesn't kill you makes you stronger." Ironically, she's singing Born to Die here. Either that's poetic irony or the world's most dramatic career pivot. Either way, when Chris Stapleton writes it and Kelly Clarkson sings it, we're all happy to survive that experience. Here she is. Here's Kelly Clarkson. This is called Born to Die, country.

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I stood in line and left my name. Took about 6 hours or so. The man just grinned like it was all a game. He said they'd let me know. I put in my time on the Pocono line, shut down 2 years ago. I was staying at the Mission till I met Marie. Now I can't stay there no more. Fell across town, said he's looking for a man to move some old cars around. Maybe me and Marie could find a burned out van and do a little settling down. But I'm just dreaming cause I got no ride, and the junkyard's a pretty good ways. That job's about a half week old, besides, it'd be gone now anyway. Unemployment said I got no more checks, and they showed me to the hall. My brother died in Georgia some time ago, and I got no one left to call. Summer wasn't bad below the bridge, a little short on food, that's all. Now I gotta get Marie some kind of call.

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They got my harp and they got my dollar, them low-life so-and-sos. 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It's my own fault, I suppose. The Pocono's down, but the Chesapeake's running, two freights every day. 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Guess I'll just tell Marie the truth. I hope she don't break down and cry. Marie, she didn't wake up this morning. She didn't even try. She just rolled over and went to heaven. My little boy safe inside. Laid them in the sun where somebody will find them.

That's it for another shift. She's leaving work. Someone says, we're going for some food. Want to come? No thanks, she says. There's somewhere I need to go. Then she also goes for some food. At a food bank. One in five Canadian food bank visitors is working. Yet a job is still not enough. Visit the food bank near you to help and be helped.

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My name is Kelly Russell. 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
1: 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If you're a hopeless nostalgic, if you're stuck in a vinyl groove, if you're inclined to drift from the mainstream, stay tuned for an hour full of music by Newfoundland and Labrador's pioneer recording artists with your host, Wayne Tucker.
0: Hello, everybody. Now, for this episode, I decided to go themeless, and that means I can just spin songs that I think go well together. I don't have to be bothered about trying to abide by the constraints of sticking to a theme. Now, most tracks that I've chosen for this episode I've sourced from vinyl, and a couple of them are from cassette tape. I'm going to kick off with a track by the province's top Western band back in the late 1950s. That band, the Dipsy Doodlers. And here they are with the Blue Pacific Waltz.

Well, we're off to a great start. That was the Dipsy Doodlers. I described them in my introduction as a Western group. And back in the 1950s and earlier, that was the term for music that is now known as country music. Now, the Dipsy Doodlers, they were made up of a mix of local musicians, many from the St. John's area, I would think, and U.S. servicemen from the Fort Pepperell base, which was located in east part of St. John's. And the band often performed in nightclubs and dance halls throughout the Avalon Peninsula and on TV and on radio. I remember watching them on TV. He had a show around supper time, I think it was. And later on, a reincarnation of the Dipsy Doodlers operated out of Cornerbrook on Newfoundland's west coast. Now, in 1959, they released the great LP that you just heard a track from. It was a self-titled LP, super rare and highly coveted by collectors. You'd be really fortunate to come up on a copy of that one today. Members of the band were Cy Brown. He was the steel guitar player, I think. Did some singing, too. Joe English, I think he also sang and played guitar, as did Brian Johnson. A guitar player was Danny Bohannon. I know he was an American, and on fiddle, the great Don Randall. And in there as well was Doug Marr. Not sure where he was from. Okay, I hope you stayed on the dance floor if you enjoyed that waltz, because we got another one coming right up. This one's supplied by the folk duo John Lacey and Gordon Quinton. And it's the brand new Tennessee Waltz. And that song, Joan Baez popularized that one in the early 1970s, written by an American draft dodger, a fellow by the name of Jesse Winchester, well known for his songwriting. John Lacey and Gord Quinton, they released this on a 45 RPM single on the Pigeon Inlet label. And there weren't very many singles released by that label, only two or three, I think.

Well, you just heard a beautiful piece of folk music by John Lacey and Gord Quinton. That was the Brand New Tennessee Waltz. You're listening to the Newfound Records Radio Hour, and I'm your host, Wayne Tucker. Today, no particular theme, we're just surfing the Newfound Records library. Now, if you're a regular listener to Newfound Records, you probably know that I do a lot of research preparing for each episode, and I just love burying my nose in digital copies of old local newspapers. And most of the time, my searches are pretty tedious, really. Issue after issue, nothing of great interest in terms of Newfoundland and Labrador oldies music, recordings in particular. But once in a while, I really hit the jackpot. And that's what happened a month or so ago, when I came up on this headline in the St. John's Evening Telegram. Hit for come home year, local girl on top. So that got my attention, and I had to read the article, of course. And by the way, come home year, as mentioned in that headline for Newfoundland, was 1966. And that was the year of a massive celebration encouraging expatriate Newfoundlanders to come back home, and for tourists who hadn't visited here before to come, now that you could drive across the island on a paved Trans-Canada highway. Now, back to the article. It went on to say that a top hit last week in most eastern U.S. states, a song with the title Little Julie, and it was written and sung by a St. John's girl. And that St. John's girl's name? Goldie Noble. Born in St. John's, I think, in 1940. And she began singing publicly at the age of 13. She moved to New York when she was 20 years old. And since then, life has been one singing engagement after another for Goldie. So said the Evening Telegram. Now, Goldie not only sang, she also played guitar, and she married a man that she had met on an Air Force base in St. John's, and his name, David Winnagle, W-I-N-N-A-G-L-E. And so that's when Goldie Noble changed her stage name to not Goldie Winnagle, but Goldie Wynn, W-I-N-N. And she went on to embark on singing engagements all over the United States. Now, the article went on to say that Goldie had just released her first single, and she recorded it in Nashville, Tennessee. The article closes by saying the 26-year-old singer, who also writes lyrics and music, is delighted that her first recording made a hit during Come Home Year.

Well, there you go. Goldie Wynn, St. John's Morn, with the song Little Julie. She wrote that one and released it in 1966, Newfoundland's Come Home Year. And I've never heard of her till I saw the article in the Evening Telegram. And when I saw that, I just had to come up with a copy of the single. And I searched around until I found it. And you just heard it. Now, she went on to record a few more singles, and I know there were plans for an album, but I don't know if that ever happened or not, and I don't know what became of her career, musically, or in any other way after that. Do you know anything about Goldie Noble or Goldie Wynn? I want to know. Send me an email, wayne@newfoundrecords.ca. Now, next on the platter, going to hear from a great singer, fellow by the name of Terry Kelleher, from Ireland, but settled in Trinity Bay in the 1970s, I think around Port Rexton, that area. And back then, he was an important presence on the Newfoundland music scene. I'm saying late 1970s, early 1980s probably. And fellow's a great singer, I think. I just love his voice. Put out an album back in 1980. It's called Face and Eyes, and he recorded that mostly in Halifax. A few tracks he did at the Claude Sound Studios in Stephenville. Track we are going to hear is called Mountains of Mourne, and this is a song about the Mourne Mountains, located in County Down in present-day Northern Ireland. The song is a whimsical look at the styles, attitudes, and fashions of late 19th century London as seen from the point of view of an Irish labourer from a village near the Mountains of Mourne. And the song is written as if the singer is sending a message to his true love back home. Contrasts the artificial attractions of the city with the more natural beauty of his homeland.

That beautiful piece of music you just heard was by Terry Kelleher, and the song was Mountains of Mourn. You are listening to the Newfound Records Radio Hour. My name is Wayne Tucker. Today, not constrained by any theme, just indulging by spinning some of my old favorites that I think go well together for this episode. Now, our next spin by the Sons of Erin. And this is a track from a 45 RPM single that they released, I figure, around 1971. It wasn't released on any of the Sons' vinyl LPs. They did do a re-recording of it and included it on a compact disc that they released in 2001. The song is called Simplicity by the Sons of Erin, but the usual title of the song is Scorn Not His Simplicity. And it was composed by Phil Coulter and Bill Martin. A new song to me. I hadn't heard it before I heard Ralph sing it. And when I did hear it, I was deeply moved. I think Ralph's rendition of this song is very powerful. The song itself is a tribute to Phil Coulter's first son, who was born with Down syndrome and who died at age 4 years. And the song pleads for tolerance and understanding. And many parents of handicapped children, I understand, find this song deeply personal and comforting. So I invite you now to do yourself a favor. Crank up the volume and immerse yourself in Ralph O'Brien's outstanding performance.

Well, that wonderful piece of music you just heard was Ralph O'Brien's moving rendition of Phil Coulter's Scorn Not His Simplicity. And that is probably my favorite song of all the ones that Ralph has sung. Okay, let's keep the great music coming. Going to hear next from Paulette Dubois, originally from Fall River, that's in Massachusetts. And in 1988, she sailed the coast of Labrador in a small boat. She says, it was like a National Geographic adventure. The Sea of Labrador was very rough at times, but we would find inlets for the night and could safely drop anchor. I so remember the Northern Lights. We made our way to Hopedale and back to Goose Bay. Icebergs, whales, seals, and all. The people that we met along the way were tremendous, although there were not that many. As we sailed, a melody kept coming to mind based on the movement of the boat through the water. Once home, I literally wrote the words and music to Labrador Love in 20 minutes. It is the story of falling in love with the coast of Labrador, the people, and Red Wing, our beautiful red sailboat.

Well, you just heard a beautiful piece of music sung by Paulette Dubois. The song was Labrador Love. She wrote it. And it was included on a cassette tape entitled Labrador Love, a cassette tape that she recorded along with Dick Gardner. I figure

went on to become his best known. Okay, I think it's about time we heard from our old regular John White. And I've chosen a song from one of my favorite albums that John White released, an album called At the Caribou Club, released around 1968, I think. A song we'll hear John sing, The Wild Colonial Boy, which is a traditional Irish-Australian ballad.

No mistaking the wonderful voice of Jan White. You just heard him do The Wild Colonial Boy. Now next, here's another great story that I recently came across in the newspapers. It's from the Evening Telegram back in September of 1958. And there was an article in there about Otto Killand. It said that around 1950, he had recently composed a poem and he wanted it published. So he submitted it to a local newspaper, who turned him down, submitted it to a local magazine, which turned him down, and he was getting frustrated by now, felt like tearing the poem up and firing it away and forgetting about it. However, he did decide to submit it to the Evening Telegram, and lo and behold, in March 1st of 1952, they published it under the title The Lonely Fisherman. Now, encouraged by this,

Kelland next took it to Geraldus Doyle of the Doyle Newfoundland Songbooks fame. And Doyle, at the time, was gathering material for his next book of NL folk songs. Now, Kelland also had a melody for his poem, and he sang it for Doyle, and Doyle fell right in love with it. Said, there's a quote here from the newspaper, "This will become one of the most popular Newfoundland folk songs ever written." And he included it, Geraldus Doyle did, in his book Old Time Songs of Newfoundland that came out in 1955. And in that book, the title of the song is Let Me Fish Off Cape St. Mary's. And after that publication in the Doyle Songbook, well, the rest is history for that song. The CGON Glee Club, they were the first to record it, I think. And it was on their LP called The CGON's Glee Club Sings Newfoundland Folk Songs, Volume 2, that they released in either late 1958, I figure, or early 1959. Haven't figured that out yet. Now, Kellen, I guess he was encouraged by these events, and he went on to compose many more folk songs with local themes. And in 1962, an album came out that had all original material composed by Otto Kelland. And that album was called Songs of the Anchor Watch. And for you trivia lovers out there, this album is the first entire album of original compositions by a Newfoundlander, although it's seldom recognized. And that came out about 10 years before Roy Payne put out his first album of all originals. And Ron Hines, he released his even later than Roy Payne. Okay, from that 1962 album, Songs of the Anchor Watch, here's vocalist Leonard Meehan, accompanied by Eric Abbott on organ.

Well, you just heard a wonderful version of Let Me Fish Off Cape St. Mary's by Leonard Mean. It goes right back to 1962. Now, that song, of course, has since been recorded by oodles of NL recording artists. Dick Nolan, he did an early version of it. Harry Hibbs recorded it. The great Gordon Pinson, so did he. And Phyllis Morrissey, she did a wonderful version of it, as did Dennis Ryan. Of Ryan's Fancy, and Reg Watkins, he did a Western swing arrangement of it. I've often played that on this program, love it. And in more recent times, Colleen Power, she recorded it, as did Duane Andrews and Rum Ragged. They've done it as well as the Irish Descendants, and I could go on and on and on and on. Okay, this is the Newfound Records Radio Hour, and coming up shortly, stellar harmonies from the gospel group The Harmony Four. But right now, one of my favorite NL singers of all time, Mr. Lou Murphy. And he's a regular, of course, on the Newfound Records Radio Hour. And the song you're about to hear is about an engine of a boat, the Coker engine. And this is the first spin for this one on the, how long have I been doing this show? 17 years, I think it is now. And the lyrics are quite witty. Art Scammell wrote them. The Coker was a marine engine, and it was named after prominent politician Sir William Coker. And the song celebrates the Newfoundlander's gift for improvising, making do with whatever materials are at hand, like a wire, a string, or a window blind spring. Now, I played Scammell's version of this a few times on the Newfound Records Radio Hour, but this is the first time for Lou Murphy's fine rendition. It's from a cassette tape that he put out sometime in the 1980s, can't do any better than that, except it was called Folk Ballads of Newfoundland.

Wonderful singing by Lou Murphy. Okay, let's move on to some more great singing now. Really good harmonies by a band called The Harmony Four. And the song we're going to hear them do is In the Sweet By and By, the old gospel standard. And the Harmony Four have a really good, lively arrangement of that song. They're from Cornerbrook, by the way, in the west coast of Newfoundland. Born-again Christians, apparently. And they recorded a full album of gospel music, and I don't know when. The album was called The Family of God, released on the Harmony Records label, recorded it in Toronto. Great backup band. Musicians, they're named on the LP, but I'm not familiar with any of them, and so I won't share them with you at this time.

0: Well, I told you those guys could sing. What harmonies? The Harmony 4 in the Sweet By and By. Okay, folks. Time's up. Gotta get out of here. Taking us out, the great Lou Skinner and the Ducats from their LP, released in 1966. Song is Peace Pipe. Thank you for tuning in today. My mother station is CHMR, Mun Radio in St. John's, Newfoundland. And we are also pleased to be heard in Newfoundland on CJBI on Belle Island, CHEV in Grand Falls, Windsor, CKBB in Cornerbrook, and CHBB in beautiful Bondi. Plus, we are so pleased to be heard on the mainland on station CIOE in Lower Sackville, Nova Scotia, CHSR in Fredericton, New Brunswick, CIDI in Brome, Missisquoi, Quebec, and CKXU in Lethbridge, Alberta. I'm Wayne Tucker. I hope you all enjoyed today's episode and that you'll tune in again next week for more great music by Newfoundland and Labrador's pioneer recording artists. And until then, let's all be good to each other and especially good to our dear mother, Earth. She's sick. She needs all the love we can give her.
1: 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This show originates from the CHMR Studios, Memorial University, St. John's, Newfoundland. 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I'm Rosemary Thorne, and I'm inviting you to tune in again next week for more rare music by the pioneer recording artists from Newfoundland and Labrador.

Okay, here we go again with another hour of roots and rock and roll, rhythm and blues from the 40s, 50s. And we're going to include a couple of local singers this week, local being from St. John's. And we'll get Jeff Dyer to start it all off with. They raided the joint, and the New Orleans group will follow Jeff doing Keep Your Feet on the Floor.

And those with the jewels, keep your feet on the floor. Preceded by the fabulous singer from St. John's, Jeff Dyer, they raided the joint. Julie Lee is up next with Boppin' Rock Lullaby, followed by Jimmy Beasley, a guy we had on the show a number of times now. Good lovin'.

That was Jimmy Beasley, Good Lovin'. Preceded by Julia Lee, Boppin' Rock, Lullaby. Okay, next up, 2:45 U.S. Bonds and Make Believe, Young Jesse. It's a remake of an older standard song that they did. They revamped it in the mid-50s, early 60s, I would say. And to remind you, you're listening to Rocky's Roots on VOBB 95.9 FM, 98.1 FM, and on the internet, VOBB.org. Okay, let's go with 2:45.

That was Young Jesse, Make Believe, and before Young Jesse, U.S. Bombs, 3:15. Up next, Rockin' the House, Memphis Slim, and Mabel Scott will do I'm So Disgusted.

Mabel Scott there with Disgusted, preceded by Memphis Slim rocking the house, something we do just about every week here. Now we're going to go to the gospel section, and it is Salome Bay in front of the Montreal Jubilation Choir here. I love to praise him. Right after Salome, we'll have Jeff Healy coming in, fabulous guitar player. Take note, guitar players, so this great, great solos in here. And an oldie but goodie, Shake, Rattle, and Roll.

That was Jeff Healey, Shake, Rattle, and Roll, preceded by Salome Bay with I Love to Praise Him. Now we'll move on to another local artist, Brene Marcus, to be exact, from St. John's. Shop Around. Then we'll go to Don't Wait Too Long, Dr. Music.

And that was Canadian group Dr. Music, put together by Doug Riley years ago. Don't Wait Too Long. And the fabulous Renee Marcus, before that, Shop Around. And with Renee on that was Rick Hollett, Wally Cobb, Sandy Morrison, yours truly. Moving right along, we have Winona Carr, Till the Well Runs Dry, and Ray Brown, Diddy I, Diddy O.

That was Ray Brown, Diddy I, Diddy O. Wine on a car before that, till the well runs dry. Now we'll move along to Dave Bartholomew, and I understand that Dave just celebrated not too long ago his 90th birthday, still on the go down in New Orleans, and Jump Children, and Roddy Jackson with I Got My Sights on Someone New.

0: That was Roddy Jackson. I've Got My Sights on Someone New, written by Sonny Bono. And before that, Dave Bartholomew, Jump Children. Now we'll go to the Shake, Rattle, and Roll Man, Joe Turner, Honey Hush. And we'll end it all off today with Billy Preston and his B3, That's the Way.
1: Georgia cotton field.

And that was Billy Preston. Big round of applause there for Billy Preston, and rightfully so. That's the Way, preceded by Joe Turner. Came up before Billy there. Hush, Honey Hush. And the theme in the background tells us we got another hour punched in. So, a reminder again, you're listening to VOVV 95.9, 98.1 FM, and VOVV.org. So this is Rocky of Rocky's Roots. Have a great time, and come back again, and hear another bunch of stuff in a week or so, and see you later.

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Hot on the heels of 2025's Falling Trees comes Building Houses, the second installment of Megan Gale Cole's Driftwood Trilogy. 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

0: 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O-R-G. 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
2: 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Request to file a return. Dear Mr. Moth, our records show you have failed to file an income tax return for the years 1988, 1989, 1990, 1991, 1992, 1993, 1994. Annual completion and filing of an income tax return is required by law in Canada under the terms of the Income Tax Act. This is your final notification. Failure to comply with the terms of the Income Tax Act will result in criminal prosecution. Uh-oh.
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7: 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It was regulation.
0: Bonjour, Newfoundland and peoples of Canada. Hello. Guten Tag in Iceland. I'm Paul Moth. Today on The Great Eastern, creative responses to tax molestation. Television is stillborn. Canada to be sold upon breakup. Newfoundlanders proven ornery cusses. Un bon mot à Jules Verne pour la vie flottante. And a visit to the killing floor of the Newfoundland Stock Exchange. All this for you on The Great Eastern, Newfoundland's cultural magazine.

0: What a week. The sizzling missive from Revenue Canada got tossed through my door on Monday morning, and I got on the line very soon after to an accountant whose reputation precedes him. Monday night, we had a strategy and tactics confab at my place. With me here at the dining room table is tax accountant to the stars, Earl Vardy.
1: Is your mom all squared away, Paul?
0: Yes, I brought the TV up to her bedroom and she'll be fine. Now, Earl, you play a vital role in the cultural scene here. Over the years, you've become famous for rescuing numerous Newfoundland celebrities from the evil clutches of Revenue Canada.
1: Yes, I have.
0: Most recently, you helped keep local singer Scrobby Lambert out of the Who's Gow. Your name is so synonymous with showbiz that you've become something of a celebrity in your own right.
1: No. I'm not a celebrity, Paul. I like to think that I make the stars in the constellation that is Newfoundland talent shine that much brighter. I'm just the bookkeeper. Scrobs is the real star.
0: Well, I'm no celebrity, but you've agreed to give me a hand with a personal financial situation that has spun wildly out of control.
1: Stop. Before we go any further, let's get one thing perfectly clear. You, Paul Moth, you are a star.
0: Oh, stop it, Earl. You're embarrassing me.
1: You're a star.
0: Let's get down to business here. I've got a lot of back taxes to figure out. Thankfully, I've been relatively diligent in keeping my records.
1: What's all this, Paul?
0: These are all my receipts and my investment records going back to 1988.
1: I don't really need to look at these.
0: No?
1: No. No, first I find out what kinds of deductions you are eligible for, what amounts you actually need, and then I contact a friend that I call Receipt Man. He produces the necessary paper.
0: Is that above board, Earl?
1: Well, you know, it makes life easier for everyone. Even the people down at Revenue Canada appreciate it, and it worked for Scrobby Lambert.
0: Well, if it's good enough for Scrobby Lambert.
1: And, you know, Scrob's liposuction?
0: Oh, yeah.
1: Deductible.
0: No way.
1: Yes way, Paul.
0: He looks great.
1: Well, maybe that's where we should begin. Deductions, how to get more in the future.
0: Well, I'm game.
1: Now, the first step is we'll incorporate you. You'll pay less tax as a company.
0: So I become the Paul Moth Company.
1: Not just any company, Paul. For the best available tax profile, a mining company.
0: But I'm in broadcasting.
1: Yeah. Does that preclude digging a hole in the backyard and looking for the Hope Diamond? I think not.
0: If that's the case, why don't I just become a bank, make enormous profits, pay myself a gigantic salary, and then put on the poor mouth for the government?
1: You know, that's not such a strange idea, Paul.
0: No?
1: No, think about it. Moth Trust Co.
0: It has a ring.
1: You could go public. You know, the Newfoundland Stock Exchange doesn't ask many questions.
0: And thus doesn't get many answers, wink, wink.
1: Sure, Paul, sure. Now, actually, this might be a good time to say, earn tay off the ate e quarter, eh?
0: Okay. Earl, would you like a cup of coffee?
1: Two.
0: I'll put on the kettle.

0: You've certainly worked magic with my finances. Just look at these projections.
1: Yes, and remember, Paul, they're just that, projections. A lot depends here on the market. Now, what I've done is I've incorporated you as a trust company, mm-hmm. Moth Trust Co. Now, Moth Trust Co. is itself held by a numbered company, which is a wholly owned subsidiary of yet another company, mm-hmm. Moth Movers and Shippers.
0: Which is headquartered in the Cayman Islands.
1: Sunny post box in the sunny Caymans.
0: Okay, I got that. But the most puzzling aspect of all this for me is, how can a company whose only revenue is my salary from the mm-hmm. BCN be publicly traded?
1: Well, you see, Paul, that's the beauty of the Newfoundland Exchange, see? Who knows what Moth Trust Co. is going to be doing next week? That will likely be determined by the investor. See, Paul, there are people all over this world who desperately need to get their money into Canada discreetly.
0: But isn't that just a little...
1: And with me, Paul, as your vice president and partner, you will enjoy the benefits of foreign flagging, fine dining, dry cleaning...
0: When did you come on as my vice president and partner?
1: It's just a formality, Paul. I'm only acting as your agent here. Now, don't worry, you're covered.
0: Oh, well, that's a comfort. But don't you think, what with my name on the company and all the papers, I should be fully aware
1: Paul,
0: of anything?
1: Paul, you've got to stop taking all of this so seriously. This is paper here. You'll never be directly involved in any of this.
0: It's all over my head, Earl.
1: There you go. That is the right attitude. Now, what's this? This is Monday night. Monday, Tuesday. Moth Trust Co. will be up and running on the big board by Wednesday morning.
0: Well, that's great. We're going to be doing a feature on the NFSE this week on the show. Could I pitch this to any listeners with a few bucks who might want to dabble in the market? You're shaking your head, Earl.
1: It just wouldn't be ethical, Paul.
0: Oh, no, of course not. Well, thank you, Earl Vardy, and I'm really looking forward to Wednesday morning. From St. Anne's Bay, the Maytones and Money Worries.

0: I'm heading down into the musty old, dusty old BCN archive, taking a trip back through BCN time. And here's the man who turns back that clock, director of radio, Ish Lundgren. What have you got for us from the vault today, Ish?
1: Well, Paul, as I'm scheduled to give a keynote address at the Big Link Media Conference in New York City this coming week, I thought it might be worth having a listen to a bit of the first all-Newfoundland Congress on Broadcasting. It was held in 1948.
0: Yes, Ish, now that's quite an honor for you to receive an invitation to this huge New York conference. You're certainly one of the grand old men of broadcasting.
1: No, is that why I was invited?
0: Well, battle-scarred veteran, perhaps. So, you think the issues addressed at the All-Newfoundland Congress might have some bearing on the big decisions the broadcasting world is facing today?
1: Well, this meeting in 1948 brought together the brilliant minds who would decide the future of electronic media in Newfoundland for decades.
0: But do you think those men at the Congress truly understood the dimensions of their decisions? I mean, the direction that media would take? But this was long before the 500-channel universe, and even before television, I suppose.
1: Well, this was when we first heard talk about television. It was just coming on. If I remember rightly, it was addressed by Old Manus.
0: BCN's Ari Old Manus. He's their director of engineering.
1: The same, not long over from Latvia. Now, I was going to play you a bit of the opening address by Commissioner Allardyce, but Ari's views on television are also on this tape, if you'd like to hear those.
0: Oh, yeah, please.
2: To imagine the technologies that would send these ideological signals, or a device on which they might be projected in the desperate fishing shacks of Newfoundland, I doubt you would find much more than fleeting interest in this curiosity. Can we seriously imagine a nation's eyes fixed on the mesmeric blue buzzing of televisual pulses? And what great dramatic factory would produce the thousands of hours of theatrics necessary to fit a broadcasting schedule? No, within a very short time, we would be forced to continually repeat and reproject these blue pulses, and would not constant exposure to this repetition of visual images, devoid of any meaning, result in damage to the optic nerve, if not the very minds of the transfixed and thinking human receptacles. Television transmission has no future.
0: Bad guess.
1: Yes, well, at the time...
0: What's this now?
2: Sit down, Zachary! It's the only time you ever...
0: Is that Townie TV's Aaron Zagner?
1: Yes, he was with BCN in the early days.
3: I'm not going to sit by here and watch the BCN miss this great opportunity. Televisual transmission is inevitable. And if we do not embrace this new medium, we at the BCN will become relics in the world of broadcasting. Clinging desperately to an antiquated radio service, the blind medium, while thousands of Newfoundlanders tune into their photo boxes. On that note...
0: So I guess when the BCN board rejected television, Zagner went off and started Townie TV.
1: To the great misfortune of the country.
0: Oh, he has made millions of dollars.
1: By destroying the minds of a generation.
0: Well, you're being a little harsh, aren't you?
1: Look
0: Ish?
1: In the streets, Paul. All that garbage in the gutters. Where do you think that comes from? TV. It's a disposable culture we got. Television is a brief, fleeting thrill before you fall into a deep sleep. An audio-visual quickie from a soap salesman. When did this island fall into its economic torpor? Right after Townie TV went on the air? When did our politicians stop speaking the English language and begin communicating with grunts, squawks, raised eyebrows, and the herky-jerky? Don't get me started.
0: But, I mean, don't you ever regret that BCN missed its opportunity to get into TV?
1: I'm proud that we're not residents of that amoral wasteland, Paul, and I intend to stand up in New York City next week with my head held high and say just that.
0: Well... those views are bound to get a warm reception in the Big Apple. Thanks for doing this, Ish, and good luck down there. Keep your nose clean, and I hope we'll see you again soon.
1: In the vault.
4: My, these chicken legs are delicious. So smoky. And this Brunello di Montalcino? It's delectable. Hello, I am Morris Chesso. Pack your basket with whatever you like. But please, join me this summer as Interred takes to the highway and the byways of the island for our picnic tour of Newfoundland cemeteries. The perfume of a lilac and wild rose will fill the air as the headstones speak and tell the story of our people. The Spanish influenza, tuberculosis, great wars, they're all here. Where be your jibes now, your gambles, your songs? Interred, Sundays, noon, on BCN. with me, Morse Jessup.
5: It's a pleasure to welcome back a distinguished friend of the show. Joining us by phone from England is transportation historian Dr. Peter Sains of Newcastle University. He's the author of the seminal work, Can You Hear Me? The Evolution of Cable and Wireless. Dr. Sains, can you hear me?
6: Pleasure you well, Paul. Great to be back. Now, you got my little package, I understand.
5: Oh, indeed we did. Now, that was a human finger lodged in the sprocket, was it?
6: Yes, as far as I can make out, it was. Piece, I thought.
5: Well, thanks. The kids love that, you know, when we have the open house here at the BCN.
6: Great.
5: Now, I understand you have a new book coming out, and this one is entirely devoted to our namesake, the Great Eastern.
6: Yes.
5: The mammoth ship that laid the first transatlantic cable.
6: Precisely, yes. I think I finally settled on a title, too. Talk is Dear, the Great Eastern Folly and the Collapse of the Western World. What do you think?
5: Well, it grabs me. But Dr. Sains, why the collapse of the Western world? Yes.
6: A bit like my publisher's expecting my book to turn out.
5: The Curse of the Great Eastern.
6: Precisely. Now, after we spoke last year, Paul, see, I realized that it was the, I suppose you could call it the misguided, megalomaniac engineering impulse behind the Great Eastern, which cost £23 million to build an outrageous sum in 1850. Well, it was this unsound investment that had set off the worst string of financial failures since the bursting of the South Sea Bubble in 1713.
5: Could one ship really be responsible for the collapse of the English economy?
6: No, the global economy, Paul. You see, well, the East India Company had a vast plan to corner the world traffic in immigrants. And the Great Eastern investment was a key part of the plan. But this just triggered a worldwide price war in the transportation industry. And then it descended into speculation that left company after company and bank after bank and finally government after government in ruin.
5: Well, that sounds like the 1980s.
6: Yes, so that was it, really. The failure of the Brazilian coffee crop, the first collapse of bearings, the Kabul uprising of 79, the hashish riots that spread through the subcontinent into China like wildfire, the race to carve up Africa, the subsequent decline of British colonial power, which, of course, led to the Balkan explosion and the outbreak of World War One. I mean,
5: Dr. Sains.
6: Lloyd's name taking the bath of, I mean, of course, your own commercial banks now and so forth.
5: Our banking system isn't in any trouble, is it?
6: Oh, well, in any event, Paul, I mean, that's the amazing story I tried to capture in my book.
5: Well, it's quite an amazing ship.
6: Some of the connections are a bit tenuous at the moment. But, you know, Jules Verne rather predicted it all in his book on the Great Eastern. In one section, he writes of les habitués du casino.
5: Jules Verne wrote about the Great Eastern?
6: Oh, yes, didn't you know? Verne wrote an entire book about the ship, La Ville Flottante.
5: The city, the floating city.
6: The floating city, yes, sort of promotional novel commissioned by the ill-fated French consortium that bought the ship in 1878, tried to run it as a luxury liner.
5: Another failure.
6: Right, now, remembering you had asked me to look out for Great Eastern paraphernalia.
5: Oh, yes.
6: Well, I saw a first edition of Verne's book come up for sale at Sotheby's a couple of weeks ago, and I thought of you, of course.
5: Well, that sounds fabulous. I wish I could have been there with you.
6: Well, I leapt into some rather fierce bidding, French Academy versus British Museum sort of thing, and put a quick end to it with a 4,000 guinea bid. I'll have it insured and pop it into the mail for you next week.
5: 4,000 guineas?
6: Yes, a steal, really. I've got a lovely quote for you from the book. Listen to this. Are you listening?
5: Yes.
6: Yes, this is from Verne's The Floating City. If the Great Eastern is not simply a nautical machine, but a microcosm, and if it carries with it an entire world, an observer will not be surprised to find there, as if upon a great stage, all the instincts, all the absurdities, all the passions of men. How about that, eh?
5: Yes, how about that? Sounds like it's worth every guinea. Well,
6: yes.
5: Dr. Sains, thanks as always, and we wish you the best of luck with the book.
6: Cambridge University Press, and somewhat less than 4,000 guineas, I'm happy to say.
5: Look forward to it.
6: Great.
5: That's Dr. Peter
6: Sains
5: of Newcastle University, author of the forthcoming book, Talk is Dear, The Great Eastern and the Collapse of the Western World. And how about this, hey? The Hardship Post with Secret Life.

just what I know. I'm not an idiot. No, actually, I'm very smart.

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1: Marxism isn't dead. It's the latest paradigm in chemical spectroscopy. This week on University of the Air, Nobel laureate Duff Skeynes takes a fresh look at particle spectrum and comes up seeing red. Find out how Marx's labor theory of value gave modern chemists the key to understanding why everything solid melts into air. Wednesday morning at 11 o'clock, put down that dime store novel and become an airhead, a University of the Air head, only on BCN 520.
2: Joining me now is Jerome Granger, host and producer of BCN's award-winning program, Wearing the Wire, a show which goes undercover every week to get to the real story. Welcome to the Great Eastern, Jerome.
3: Hello, Paul.
2: A real shocker on your show this week, Jerome, your exposé of the tourism industry here in Newfoundland.
3: Yes, well, of course, the big story in the national press a couple of weeks ago, the survey of major Canadian cities, which found that St. John's was, in fact, the least hospitable.
2: Mm-hmm. Around here, that rubbed a lot of people the wrong way. There was some skepticism, though, about the survey's methodology.
3: Oh, indeed there was. So we at WTHEW decided to replicate that survey. Posing as a Canadian tourist and wearing the wire, I put Ontario plates on the old Buick Skylark and ventured out to conduct our experiment. What I brought you, what you're about to hear, are some of the actual unedited recordings of my experiences out there.
2: Well, let's have a listen.
4: So, even the salad is deep fried?
5: Yes.
4: Everything deep fried.
5: Look, if it's that important, I'll pan fry the GD salad.
4: Well, thank you. I want a coffee.
5: Did you say Newfie?
4: No, coffee.
5: Oh, I suppose you want the real coffee. Instant not good enough for you, is it?
4: Oh, it's not asking too much.
5: No, not at all. I got nothing better to do than perk you a pot of coffee.
4: Great, thanks. Say, the Blue Jays are on TSN.
5: We're watching Mr. Dressler.
2: But, Jerome, fine dining has never been our strong suit.
3: That wasn't quite the end of it, Paul.
5: How was everything?
4: Oh, just fine.
5: You were didn't finish it?
4: No, I found it a little heavy. Did I get the bill, please?
5: No.
4: I'm sorry?
5: You'll finish it, or you'll be leaving this restaurant.
4: Well, that hardly seems...
5: Don't think. I'm going to let my wife lie in there, unconscious on the kitchen floor, from the heat and the fumes turn up from those deep-fat fires, and see you walk away from a lovely piece of whatever it is you got. You'll finish it, and you'll like it.
2: That is unfortunate, but it's not the Newfoundland I know, and every place has its bad apples.
3: That's true, but at my next stop, I had this experience.
6: Excuse me, are you from around here?
5: Huh?
6: Great, I'm a tourist. I read the shipping news, and, just had to see the place.
5: Yeah, right. Yeah.
6: But I'm having a hard time locating some of the communities in the book. Tell me they're not products of a magical imagination.
5: Huh?
6: Do you know how to get to Killick Claw?
7: You can't get there by car, buddy.
6: No,
5: you can walk down there, though.
6: Yeah. Oh, that's great news.
7: Yeah.
6: Great.
7: Just down over that trail over there.
5: And then you go down out to those headlands there. We call it the Stinky Finger. There. Yeah.
7: Only take about an hour now.
6: Only an hour. That's great.
5: Good
6: Thank
5: hour.
6: Thank you very much.
5: Good
6: yeah.
5: hour.
6: Yeah. Great. Thanks, gentlemen.
7: Yeah, listen, we'll mind the car, okay?
6: Oh, would you?
7: Oh, no
6: Thank
7: way.
6: You very much.
7: Yeah.
6: It's beautiful out here. It's beautiful.
7: Yeah.
2: Yeah. And there was no picturesque little fishing village, only the town dump. And when you got back, the car was stolen. It's the oldest trick in the book.
3: The car wasn't stolen. It was sullied.
2: Well, Jerome, as in all things, a little common sense. Well, maybe they didn't like the book. And where was this?
3: This was just outside town here.
2: Ah, well, that's the worst. But I wonder about tourism, Jerome. It's a double-edged sword, isn't it? Sure, you get a few bucks in the economy, but at what price? Do we want to become monkeys at some zoo?
3: I just hold up the mirror, Paul. The answer to that is for the people of Newfoundland to decide.
2: In any event, does this exposé have a name?
3: It's called Deep Fried and Damp, Inside Newfoundland Tourism.
2: Okay. That's Wearing the Wire, Tuesday night at 8:30 here on the Broadcasting Corporation of Newfoundland. Thanks for coming in, Jerome Granger.
3: Okay, my pleasure.
2: But I'm still skeptical enough. Is anyone planning a vacation in Newfoundland this summer? Please don't reconsider, because I know you'll have a great time.

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1: Time for one of the most popular features on the Great Eastern now, What's That Noise from Newfoundland? This generates most of the mail here at the BCN, and our first week being carried by the CBC radio network brought mailbags bursting at the seams with letters from up along. But before we go mailbag diving, let's hear the noise from Newfoundland. Engineer Hollis Duffett, fulfill your mandate.
2: Well, Capitán Juan Gilligan. El skipper también, el millonario, su esposa, la estrella del cine, Ginger, el profesor y Ana María. ¡La gran puta! ¡Ya basta, maricones! ¡Estoy pescando en aguas internacionales!
1: If you think you know what that noise is, get a pencil ready, because I'll give you our address after we pull an envelope out of the sac de poche. And our letter is from Flin Flon, Manitoba, and it's from Nick McGregor. And Nick writes, Dear Mr. Moll, that's Moth, Nick, M-O-T-H, you can just call me Paul. I am a shortwave radio enthusiast and used to occasionally pick up bits of your show and other shows from the BCN. I am particularly fond of Look It's, which I find mind-expansionary, whatever that means, Nick. I now listen to every minute of your program without the constant brain-jangling din of static and wave-warping. Never heard of them either. What I'm wondering, Mr. Moll, is how I got BCN on shortwave when the BCN call numbers are always stated with the modifier 520 on the long wave. Well, I should know the answer to this question, Nick. I got my second start at the BCN, manning the repeater station on the Funk Islands. I think it has something to do with atmospheric anomalies, a phenomenon known as tunnel jumping. Is that right, Hollis? This obviously isn't an entry into the contest, folks. You should write contest on the outside of your envelopes so we can put them in the right bag. Thanks, Nick McGregor of Flin Flon, Manitoba, for the question. Always glad to be informative on the Great Eastern. But let's go back into the mailbag for an entry to the contest. And the next note comes from St. Anne's Bay on the south coast of the island, and it's from Eleanor Marks. And Eleanor writes, Dear Paul, I believe that noise from Newfoundland is the famous 1953 University of Newfoundland at St. John's debate between Cubist painter and sculptor Pablo Picasso and the surrealist Salvador Dali. Spanish was the giveaway, and it signed with a beautiful left-hand script, Eleanor Marks. I must improve my writing someday. Looks like chicken scratches. I want to thank you, Eleanor Marks of St. Anne's Bay, but that answer is wrong. Keep on trying, everybody. You're on the right track there, though, with Picasso. So, folks, get your pens and pencils. We'll play the noise for you one more time, and then give you our contest address. Mr. Hollis Duffett, please.
2: Soy el Capitán Juan Gilligan. El skipper también, el millonario, su esposa, la estrella del cine, Ginger, el profesor y Ana María. ¡La gran puta! ¡Ya basta, maricones! ¡Estoy pescando en aguas internacionales!
1: Know what that is, and you must be very specific. Write the What's That Noise from Newfoundland contest, care of the BCN, 342 Duckworth Street, St. John's, Newfoundland, A1C 1H5.
3: Good afternoon. I'm Rita Malloy with the BCN Community Notebook. Our BCN lecture series continues on Tuesday night. Lady Grace Jesperson occupies the podium this week with excerpts from We Love Them All, her wartime memoir of a ladies' auxiliary nurse in London. That's Tuesday at 7:30 in the lunchroom of the BCN building. Paul Moth is the Toastmaster and Pander Parabrome is the auctioneer as the Catacombs Excavation Society of St. John's holds its second dig-in dinner and artifacts auction this Friday evening in the basement of Gower Street United. Get the real dirt on St. John's. Dig deep to help continue the excavations. Listeners should be advised that due to a printer's error, the 1995 BCN calendar, that's the one with the picture of local thespian Philip Dean in the role of Merchant Wareham, corresponds to the calendar year 1993. A simple four-day subtraction will get you back on schedule until new calendars are available. In BCN Bingo this week, under the O, 17. The Broadcasting Corporation of Newfoundland, serving the community for over 60 years. BCN 520.

0: I welcome back our pithy panel on political culture in Newfoundland. Joining me in the studio are investigative journalist Ariel Flint, host of BCN's Show Trial, and J. Richard Kandow, noted pundit and pollster. Carl Johnson, professor of government at the University of Newfoundland at St. John's, joins us on the line this week from Kuala Lumpur. Welcome all.
1: Great to be here, Paul.
0: Well, there's a specter haunting Canada, the specter of the extreme right, I guess you'd have to say. This week, inspired by goings-on in Ontario, our own Minister of Social Services, Dermot Gettigan, announced a workfare program for Newfoundland, Canada's happy province.
2: Work camp program, Paul. I mean, the Mike Harris agenda looks positively pink in the light of our province.
1: Before we go any further, Paul, I'd like to congratulate Mike Harris and express my relief that Ontario has finally awoken from its long socialist nightmare.
2: Well, it was a nightmare for socialists.
1: And while the good people of the economic heartland are retrenching, Ms. Flint and her cronies shout, "Step right up for another free lunch!"
2: The Gettigan's workfare program includes plantations for the elderly to work for their pensions.

0: Because of that scrutiny, they just eliminated the mandatory labor terms at Voisey Bay.
1: No, they weren't going to send them to the mines.
0: Mm-hmm.
2: Well, it's gone now. You can stop your perpetual whining.
0: It's not whining, Richard. It's democratic opposition to a fascist mistake.
2: Elitist! That fascist mistake is the will of the people of this province.
0: You were never consulted. You and your spin doctor friends made sure of that. The last campaign was fought on the weighty issue of highway reform.
2: Yeah? And where were those highways heading? To the camps! And that was clear to the voters of this province.
0: Oh, yeah. Don't expect those happy voters to be happy campers, Richard. You might be in for a surprise.
1: Look, it's not my place to express an opinion on this panel.
2: Certainly it's not. Now, on to the next issue.
1: Oh. Well, then, how about Canada Liquidation 2000? A shocking proposal to take advantage of the breakup of Canada by selling it.
0: At fire sale prices.
2: Don't oversimplify it, Paul. It's really more of a leveraged buyout. And besides, a card-carrying member of the Parti Québécois like yourself can hardly be too worried.
1: I withdrew my membership in the PQ.
0: What about the Bloc?
1: Au revoir, Lucien.
0: What happened?
2: Yeah, I thought you were reaching out, Paul.
1: I just didn't understand what they wanted anymore. Changing the question all the time. And then that guy Mario Dumont that they got in bed with. I don't trust
2: him.
1: Yeah,
2: you're an astute judge of character there, Paul, because I think Dumont might be one of those robots that were programmed by the CIA.
0: There are no robots.
3: I met young Monsieur Dumont when he was head of the Liberal Youth a few years back.
1: Oh, yes?
3: Yes.
1: And?
3: Yes.
1: Well, I mean, what did you make of him?
3: Well, I don't think he's a robot.
1: Well, thank God for that.
3: Yes.
1: But still, I've got to say that this whole Quebec situation has really got me flummoxed. Following Jacques and the boys dance their way around the issues, it's like stepping through the looking glass. It's unreal.
0: It's
1: how
0: a pan-national delusional episode, Paul. It's like deciding to file for a divorce because your lawyer tells you that afterwards you'll still keep the house, drive the car, see the kids without paying support, and have your way with the wife whenever you want.
2: Well, when you put it that way, Aaron.
0: Like I said, Paul, it's delusional.
1: But what should we as good Canadians do in the face of the referendum? Should we keep quiet or make loud noises?
2: Urge them to leave. The more you casually spurn the frog, the harder he clings to your trouser leg. Remember Barassa? And the whimpering pets.
0: Oh, God. I thought you said casually spurn, Richard, not bait them with racist slurs.
2: Oh, maybe a delicate measure of both, you know.
0: Pay no attention to this joker. You know, Richard and his boys at Canada Liquidation 2000 have a vested interest in the breakup of the whole country.
2: No, not true.
0: I wouldn't be surprised if Parizeau was somehow hooked up with their sinister enterprise.
2: That's not true. Jacques knows nothing.
1: Well, that's it. We're completely out of time here. I want to thank Ariel Flint and J. Richard Kanda for joining me in the studio, and also thank Carl Johnson, who was on the line from Kuala Lumpur, and we'll speak to you all again very soon.
2: Goodbye, Paul.
0: Bye, Paul.
3: Goodbye, Paul.
1: From Cheshire Labrador, here's Gregory Panashaway and Nantem.

0: I'm standing in an alley between Duckworth and Water Streets in St. John's, near the back door of the Newfoundland Stock Exchange, the NFSE. With me is its president, Winston Mumford.
1: It's always an honor to welcome a new player to this market, Paul.
0: Wince, you've been navigating the treacherous waters of Newfoundland finance for at least 30 years. How did you feel last month when the bell finally rang to signal the beginning of trading on the NFSE?
1: I was reborn, Paul. We opened the NFSE to let some of the more adventurous, or should I say improvisational, companies have a crack at it.
0: They say it's a heart-stopping roller coaster ride in there, Wince.
1: Well, we don't slow anyone down with regulations, Paul. You gotta play this market with your eyes wide open.
0: Still, it's hardly a free-for-all. You're always there, monitoring the situation, preventing any monkey business.
1: Oh, that's a laugh. The day I ring that bell to stop trading before 5 p.m. is the day I've lost my nerve and my right to run this exchange.
0: Well, you're giving me the willies now, Wince.
1: Moth movers and shippers?
0: Yeah.
1: Well, don't worry. Last time I checked, they were up 12 points.
0: 12 points?
1: Yeah, Earl Vardy's inside of the rocket in his pocket. Everybody wants in, Paul. Are you ready for this?
0: Let's give it a try. What's the other board?
2: Oh, that's financial instruments, levers, bonds, that kind of thing. Hey, look, there's Earl.
0: Earl!
3: Hey, big guy, what did I tell you?
4: This is fantastic. We're stuck home to the $1.44, and look, now we're trading at Judas Priest $13.
2: You see that group of men over there?
0: Why, is Buddy having a fit, is he?
2: No, he's trading Moth movers and shippers. That's the pit where your stock is buying and sold.
0: He looks possessed. Get out now while I'm ahead.
3: No, it's just some profit-taking, Paul. It's nothing.
0: You may be a gambling man, Earl, but I see a clear opportunity to make a few bucks. Sell Moth movers and shippers now!
3: What are you, nuts? What do you want, Paul? Some extra pocket change? A fancy meal at Shea Ends? Or the big bucks?
2: Now, this may look
0: like $12.50.
3: Look, you want to be living up there on Javelin Crescent?
0: Yeah,
2: really,
0: but...
2: Very
3: you want the beluga caviar?
0: Yes.
3: The kahima? The whore?
0: The whore?
3: I never said that. You want to breathe the rare air of the mountaintop palm off, then white knuckle it through this little valley with me.
0: I want to sell Moth movers and shippers.
2: No, Paul, you can't trade. You're not a member of the exchange. You'll need one of these yellow jackets.
0: I thought you said this sex pit was regulation free.
3: Just shut up, Paul.
0: $10, look, I want out.
3: You moron, listen, I'm kicked deep in this worthless little stock of yours, so you just shut my mouth, okay?
0: You're playing me for a patsy, I'll sell Moth movers and shippers. Shut up, sell now. Well, let's hope that serves as a cautionary tale of some sort about greed and avarice or trust and deceit. I had my one brief moment at the highest financial peaks. I went in at $1.44, topped out at about $13, and I now trade at 23 cents. Earl and I had a falling out, and as a result, and under the direction of counsel, I issue the following statement. I, Paul Moth, no longer have any association with either Moth Trust Co., Moth Movers and Shippers, or 1027-51 Proprietary Caymans Company Limited.
5: Bonjour. I am Chef Paul Benoit of the Hotel Palmer Hotel and host of Paul's Park. Please join me, won't you, this afternoon as I welcome to the Busy End Kitchen, Grand Saracen of the elite culinary order of Puy Fâché from Marie Le Pen. Our appetizer... Truth ignorant, hunted by Monsieur Le Pen himself. Potage. What else? Vicious was. Then an exotic entree. Couscous Camus. Algérie, Jean-Marie? Mais oui, chérie. That's Jean-Marie. He loves the Algerian food. For dessert, a decadent trompette au chocolat. All this while we get quite loaded on some wonderful wine from the BCN cellar. What do you want, advice? Attard.
0: The legendary Figgy Duff has just released a retrospective album that traces their almost 20-year history and illustrates the impact they have had on music the world over. Here's one of the previously unreleased tracks from that disc, Tarry Trousers.

Lots of things make my head spin. Even legal, non-alcoholic things. Listening to the news some nights makes my head spin. Being out in a small boat makes my head spin. Any mention of the Newfoundland Stock Exchange or Earl Vardy makes my head spin. And good things make my head spin, too. The lovely Rhonda, my girlfriend supreme. A sunny day in Newfoundland. The flush of a winning bluff at the penny ante poker table. These can cause me to lose my equilibrium, too. But nothing's made my head spin harder and faster than that final notice from the commandants at the Revenue Canada bunker in St. John's. Forward averaging, business use of home, capital cost allowance, net profit from loss, assimilated debt rebates, prorated dairy futures. I admit to a less than complete understanding of the instruments of financial torture. I mean, it can't be because the government needs a few piddly dollars from me. They got millions already. And if they talk about fairness and equality and all, why does Aaron Zagner laugh all the way to the bank, in American dollars, I bet? And why do I struggle with an overdraft on my Canadian Tire card? Take your pick. 1988, 89, 90. Why should I have to pay tax for a year I can't remember? Did I make any money that year? If I can't recall, how can I believe that Revenue Canada knows? I don't intend that there be a tax revolt or anything, but come on. There are people on the bottom here who need a hand. That's all I'm saying.

The Broadcasting Corporation of Newfoundland proudly broadcasts the Great Eastern live from its studios on Duckworth Street in St. John's, Newfoundland, the City of Legends. Our engineer is Hollis Duffett, and director of radio at the BCN is Ish Lundrigan. You can write us at the Great Eastern. As a matter of fact, we love hearing from you. So sharpen your pencils and get some paper now. I'm going to give you a whole raft of addresses and things, your choice on how you reach us. Got something to write with on something? Okay, here goes. Our mailing address is the Great Eastern, care of the Broadcasting Corporation of Newfoundland, 342 Duckworth Street, St. John's, Newfoundland, A1C1H5. Or you can leave a message on our answering machine at area code 709-576-5389, 576-5389. If you're phoning from outside the St. John's calling area, we do not accept collect calls. You can also get at us through the CBC. They've lent us an email site for the summer, and it works. Got some messages last week. We're at greateastern@stjohns.cbc.ca. Great Eastern is all one word, and so is St. John's, and there's no punctuation either, please. We've even got a fax machine. Its number is 709-576-5524. That's a lot of ways to be in touch, so there's no excuse. My name is Paul Moth. Come back next week for the Great Eastern, Newfoundland's cultural magazine.

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1: Good afternoon, I'm Bernadette Marr. Welcome to This Week at the Newfoundland Stock Exchange, the NFSC, the world's only regulation-free trading place. Wide swings were the order of business over the last 5 days. Sliders led gainers by 7-1. However, what gains there were offset by large losses. Leading indicators and new unemployment figures startled derivative futures traders, prompting a profit-taking free-for-all. Late-night offloadings from Singapore affected all trading in an extraordinary overnight panic session that ended Thursday morning after Wednesday's record sell-offs. Interest rate changes saw the Newfoundland bulk-led standard take a surprise jump over the Canadian dollar and come out on top, trading at 107 as the loonie fell off to 93. Precious metals were high in early trading. Oil continues to be thick amid rumors of Eastern Ugubamba's bolt from OPEC. Of local interest, officials in Hong Kong refused to comment about the suspension and trading of Townie TV and guidance systems. Bernard Ayres Panama Trading and Cheese Futures continued its decline in heavy trading. Vardy Home Appliances up a quarter, Furlong Knobs up a whole. Despite record volumes, Windsor Distillers and Electronics was a non-gainer. From the NFSC, I'm Bernadette Marr.
2: Good morning, I'm Erling Biggs, your BCN weather watchdog. First, before the weather, I've been asked to read the following warning issued by the City of St. John's Department of Public Works concerning the catacombs recently unearthed beneath our fair city. Despite completion of Phase 1 of excavations, the original function of these catacombs remains a mystery, and scientific dating of the interconnecting structures will not occur until Phase 2 begins later this summer. Furthermore, tests to determine the stability of the subterranean maze have yet to be undertaken by municipal engineers. All known entrances to the catacombs have been sealed. However, new entry routes are being discovered almost daily. While the City of St. John's understands the great public interest in this extraordinary discovery, citizens are urged to stay out of the tunnels until such time as their safety has been assured. The Department of Public Works would appreciate your cooperation in this matter. Turning now to the weather, it's another beautiful day in the capital and all across Newfoundland. If you're planning on leaving the province and traveling to Canada, be advised that conditions there are variable.
3: Hi, my name is Linda Byrne, and I live in St. John's, Newfoundland. 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

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I'm May Wandinger. The Big Coast is a six-piece indie pop and soul band from Vancouver whose music features heartfelt vocals and rock-solid brass and rhythm sections. I'll be featuring The Big Coast in half an hour. 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

0: That was Easy Way Out from the self-titled EP by The Big Coast, a six-piece indie pop and soul band who are dubbed Vancouver's Indie Darlings by CBC. Their music features heartfelt vocals and rock-solid brass and rhythm sections. I spoke with vocalist and guitarist Guy Wilkins over Skype. Guy, thank you so much for joining me for Indie Beat.
1: Thank you. Thanks for having me.
0: Tell me a little bit about your early musical history. How old were you when music became something you knew you wanted to pursue?
1: I always loved music, even since I was a small child. And I always knew that I was going to play music for my entire life. To what capacity, I wasn't sure. But it's definitely something that I've always wanted to do. And when I was a kid, I wasn't allowed to play music, actually. I was... My parents wanted me to focus more on schoolwork, subjects like science and math, etc. But so I had to sneak into the band practice room when I wasn't allowed to bring my instruments. And so I'd stay after school and sneak into the band room, and I would learn to play the instruments in the band room. So I guess that also helped with arranging and formatting things for different instruments of the band, because I learned to play the drums, I learned to play guitar, bass, trumpet, and sing, because I would, so that was all the instruments that were in the band room at that time. So I guess it's given me an appreciation to sit from, or in the piano as well, to sit from each kind of player's perspective.
0: Can you remember what the very first record or song was that you ever bought for yourself?
1: Yes. So I only had a few CDs growing up. So until I was about 17, 18, I only had 10 CDs, but my first six were all Metallica albums. And my very first one was Metallica Master of Puppets. And I listened to that album and I was just hooked on that. And I listened to it back to back pretty much every day until I got my second one, which was another Metallica album, and Justice for All. And then, yeah, I really loved their music, and fortunately I didn't like spread out to too many other albums, and I didn't have very much in the way of areas to listen to music or places that I could listen to music, but I had those very few CDs, and I kind of worn them out, listened to them so much.
0: How did you come together with the other five members to form the Big Coast? And tell me a little bit about everybody and what they play for the band.
1: Actually, the band started in kind of an interesting way. It started as a family jam band, and I used to live down the hall from this gentleman. His name was Sandy, and I was playing drums for another band at the time, and I was carrying my cymbal bags, and he saw me. He's like, "Oh, do you play an instrument?" I was like, "Yeah, that's cymbals. I play drums." And he said, "Well, my band. You should come join my band. We need a drummer. So it's like a family jam band." So I was like, okay, so I came along and I joined the band, and then time progressed, and there was a couple that were in the family band, and they had a child, so they had to find a new guitarist. So I stepped in and started playing guitar for the band, and then we got another drummer, and this gentleman Sandy is very outgoing, and he essentially found everybody in the band, and he pulled him in pretty much the same way as me. You just see someone walking down the street carrying an instrument, and he's like, "Oh, what do you play?" And then he just calls him over, and that's pretty much how we all met, through Sandy. And then eventually over the years, the family members spun off and they started their own, like a different band. And then we went through the band used to be called Shuichi, after this bass player that came from Japan, who was our bass player. And then he went back to Japan, and no one could get a hold of him. We went to send him music and stuff, but we couldn't get a hold of him. So the band became the Legend of Shuichi. Then the few members changed, and it became Remnants of the Legend of Shuichi. And again, a few more members changed, and it became Memories of the Remnants of the Legend of Shuichi. And then we're in our latest iteration. We just thought it was getting too long, so we just called it The Big Coast. And it's pretty much the group we have now.
0: How do you approach your songwriting as a band? Is it a very collaborative process, or do you typically take the reins?
1: Yeah, I typically take the reins. So what I do is I'll write the song, and I'll make an arrangement for it, and I'll record it just at home and record the instruments for them, and then I'll send it off, and then I'll get feedback from the band. They'll say, like, we like this, we don't like this. And we'll try it at rehearsals, and we'll work it out that way. And then eventually, like, something, like, we just kind of polish it over time, so it becomes more collaborative at that point, and we work through things. We try the different arrangements, different stops, and it eventually works out.
0: Where do you tend to draw the inspiration from for your lyrical content? Are you more likely to use aspects of your own life and those of others that you know, or are you more of a storyteller?
1: Actually, I draw from both sources. So I do. I

0: stories that, like, my friends and people close to me, and I will tell their stories, but obviously I'll try to change it a little bit so it's not completely obvious to them. But it is both. But obviously the songs that are, like, deeply personal to me, they resonate more with me. But it can be fun doing stories about other people and their experiences.
1: You have a great video recorded live at Blue Light Sessions for your song Wildfire. Tell me about that song.
0: Yeah, so that song is obviously a love song. It's about finding, like, a second chance with someone when you've tried it and the first time things didn't work out, like, even though that person really meant something to you and it really sparked something within you. But sometimes that flame or whatever, it burns a bit too brightly and it needs to, you know, it can get a little, like, out of hand. And it's about, like, second chances of making it work in the end.

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0: What was the inspiration for your song Changes?
1: Changes? It's really about like the environment. Like I'm really passionate about sustainability, the environment, things like that. It's really a story about how the world is becoming kind of controlled by corporate interests and less about, it's less controlled by people and more controlled by corporations, and how it's not really making the world a better place when things get driven by money and like money interests, as opposed to health or personal interests, or social interests.
0: When do you personally feel most in your element? When you're writing, in a studio recording, or up on a stage performing live?
1: It's usually when I'm writing. Actually, even though I'm very lucky that I don't appear to be, I actually get very, very severe stage fright, and it's not. It's kind of, I have this love-hate relationship with performing. I am always drawn to do it, and I always am drawn to perform, but I also very much dread it at the same time. So throughout this, always this kind of internal battle going on for performing. The studio is, I really love being in the studio, and every time that I've got to go, it's very like focused, and it's about kind of trying things over and getting kind of a perfection. Whereas I'm more about improvisation. That's where I feel most alive. So I do love the studio, and it is nice to come away with something that's recorded and sounds really great. But really where I come alive is improv. And if you've seen us perform with the Big Coast, I'm often on stage and I'm there conducting, and I'll take the guys and I'll signal them, and we'll change the songs from what we've rehearsed and what we've our format is. And the guys are always like, even though I give them a really difficult time, because I'll conduct them into things that might not seem to work at the time, but like they'll follow me along this journey. And it really like, it's really fun, and keeps everyone on their toes, keeps the audience on their toes, and we'll evolve kind of the story from there.
0: You've done a lot of performing around the Vancouver hotspots, including Guilt & Company, the Roxy Cabaret, and all the other popular spots. Can you tell me about one show that stands out in your mind as a really memorable one?
1: Well, every Guilt show is really special. I think the people at Guilt treat us really well. The audience is always really great. And I think those smaller, intimate venues, it really is nice when you're up with your audience. I think we played the Blue Light Sessions this year in January, and that was actually a really special gig as well, because we had, it's a very small, intimate venue, and we had all our fans in the room with us in this recording studio. And it's really like, it's a really amazing experience to see people singing along to our songs, and they're really like enjoying our songs. They're really enjoying our music, and that's like really what it's about. And they're singing along. And really what I love about music is that collaborative thing when everybody comes together and share an experience all together.
0: What's on the horizon for you musically over the coming months?
1: Well, we were hoping to do some summer festivals and things. I guess there's virus thing you may have heard of that's going on right now. And so it's changing everything, right? It's putting all these shows kind of on hold for the moment, and we're not sure when it's going to end. So we're trying to evolve as a group what we're doing. We're going to start we started a fun little project where I've got Arthur, who's the drummer, to send me some drum tracks, like some of his favorite things. He just records it at home, and then send it off to Devin, the bass player. He has his bass lick. So we're just kind of trying this collaborative write a song thing just for fun. And then we're doing couple streaming sessions as well, and going to try that out. It's another experience, like performing, and there's no audience, and you're kind of performing to the void or the ether or whatever you want to call it. And that'll be an interesting experience. Yeah, and we have an EP coming out. So we have four songs that we're in the process of mixing right now. And luckily we got about 95% of it recorded before all the studios and things kind of are shutting down now, obviously, with social distancing. So we're pretty excited to release that. Hopefully over the next couple of months we can finish with the mixing and get the last of the musical bits added in. So that'll be exciting. Four more songs that we can put on Spotify. And we also just released a video from the Blue Light Session a few days ago, which is exciting too. That's for Junkmail, which is another one of our new songs.
0: Awesome. Where can we find you online to keep up with these new releases and streaming performances?
1: So we through the Big Coast band on Instagram, we're on Facebook as well. We're putting links and everything exciting that we're doing, we're going to put it through there. And we're going to start to slowly add to our story of our song. So we're just going to put out the drums, then we'll see where it goes from there.
0: Perfect. I'd like to take us out with your song, What's On Your Mind. What can you tell me about that one?
1: Well, that's another kind of a relationship-based song I guess it's about being fearful in a relationship as well. Like when you're scared that something is going too well in a way that you don't want it to break your heart, or so you decide to run away instead.
0: A very relatable song.
1: Yeah. Yeah, it's not just me, okay.
0: Guy, thank you so much for joining me for Indie Beat.
1: Thank you so much. Thanks for having us.

0: do you usually play here?
1: Next, next, next, next, next, next!
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And this week on Next, as we try to find you a next new favorite song, we started with Bridget Calls Me Baby. Their song is I Can Take the Sun Out of the Sky. Velvet-voiced croon meets a sharp modern indie edge. It's like a timeless matinee idol fronting a guitar band in the best possible ways. It's like combining the Smiths and Roy Orbison. Chris Burrow, happy boy. And now, more great new music on Next. But

couple of famous daughters that we just listened to on next. Violet Grohl with Last Day I Loved You. A nice soulful alternative vibe there. And Michael Jackson's daughter with a sharp, gritty slice of alternative rock. The channel's beautifully dark 90s inspired vulnerability. It's called Teenage Drama. Metric are back. Time is a bomb. Pulsating electronic rocker. And a beautiful track, raw explosion of emotional energy. It's Fryko with Still Around. And now more great new music on next, because live music is good for your soul.

The orchestra are going to take a break now. As they go, give them a hand. Thank you. They're coming back later. And this is our opportunity to play some of the older stuff that we used to play. Some of it, some of you will know, and some of it, some of you will maybe get to know one day.

0: listening to next. That is The Band Feel. That's their name, The Band Feel. Twice Alive is the name of the song. Soulful rock and roll with a little bit of swagger and a massive rhythm section. And a driving slice of underground guitar from Mod Lang with their song In Advance. And The Who, we double down on the legends because live music is good for your soul. And this was just released. It's the Live Eden Project recorded back in 2023. And now we need to take a break. We'll be back as we try to find you a next new favorite song.
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That's Belle and Sebastian with It Only Takes One Lion. The beloved indie pop veterans are back, and you're listening to Next. Lost Leaders featuring Samantha Fish. Maybe it's just me. A nice, incredible pair together. Blues soaked guitar prowess of Samantha Fish with the sparks flying with the rootsy songwriting of Lost Leaders. And Snail Mail gave us Tractor Beam. It's intensely clever and features a great melody that slowly pulls you in until you're hooked. And Feeble Little Horses gave us a song called Rewind. It's weirdly beautiful and brilliantly fuzzy. And now we have time for just a couple more tracks on Next.

0: we're closing out this set of discoveries with a beautiful, breezy, light on its feet indie track. It's by Attaboy. It's called Full Cloud. And you're listening to Next. Winya gave us Spinning, a gorgeous, atmospheric indie rock folk. What the fog rolling over a coastal highway that gives you that quiet, hypnotic momentum. And that's where we're going to end next. Thank you for listening. Stay curious. I'll see you here back next week. Turn it up. And remember, if you love someone, hug them right now.
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I do appreciate you tuning in. I got a great lineup of songs all ready to go for you. We're going to start off with something from Alana Miles from her record released in 2014 called 85 Beats Per Minute or 85 BPM. 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

You're listening to Ear Candy. I'm Mark, and we just heard Second Chance by Peter, Bjorn, and John. You might be familiar with that song if you're fans of the show. Well, I wanted to say Brokeback Girls. That'd be a different show, but I think it's called Two Broke Girls, a comedy on television. That's their theme song. It's actually off their record Gimme Some, released back in 2011. And the reason I played that one is because the track before that, Dark Sunglasses, coming from Chrissy Hynde, was a collaboration with one of the members of Peter, Bjorn, and John, I think Bjorn, her first solo record called Stockholm, because she had to travel to Sweden to work with her fellow musician. And the two songs share a sonic similarity, very angular percussion, a sort of characteristic of the production style of Peter, Bjorn, and John. And we got things started with 85 BPM track Prime of My Life by Alana Miles. You might have wondered whatever happened to her. She had her 15 minutes. Well, it was more like an hour and 15 minutes of fame back in the 80s, Black Velvet. Everyone remembers that song. And I didn't know what to match her song up with, just because Alana Miles has such a distinctive sound. I mean, it's very polished, it's very good, but it doesn't really sound like anyone else. And that's actually a compliment. That's something I actually enjoy. But you may not have known that she's still making music and making good music. So we'll feature a couple of tracks from her on the show. Blur reformed and released a record last year being 2015, called The Magic Whip. Kind of a very odd looking album cover, if you want to call it an album cover, CD cover, imagery. Made in Hong Kong, made in a totally nondescript hole in the wall studio. I mean, not a lot of space. And almost never came to fruition, just for lack of impetus or something. But they made a really good record. I think time will show that The Magic Whip is one of Blur's better efforts. So we're going to get things going here with a track from The Magic Whip. I don't have no idea what that even stands for. The album cover actually featured like a neon ice cream cone. Tell me what that means. I have no idea. And it doesn't matter that much. This one is called Lonesome Street here on Ear Candy.

Yeah, that was Sloan, Canada's own Sloan from Halifax. Originally going to count them in the home column since we're broadcasting out of CFMH here in the port city of St. John on the campus of the University of New Brunswick here in St. John. And that one was called Autobiography. Before that, we heard Gomez with Options. Gomez, originally a UK band. I'm not even sure if they're still active or not. And that was off their last record. I forget what the name was. Options, anyway, was a single. And Blur, Lonesome Street, off of Magic Whip. You know, if you ever don't catch what the song is, or don't remember, or I mumbled, or hummed and hawed, or got distracted, went off on a tangent, all these things that regular listeners of Ear Candy know I do, just go to Ear Candy Facebook, put in CFMH or Mark O'Connor. You'll find the Facebook page easy enough. And I always post the playlists right there. So you don't have to remember them. You just have to remember to go to Ear Candy Facebook. That's simple. Pretty easy, right? Yeah, I love that Sloan song, Autobiography. It's funny, you know, because I'm so obsessed with music and I put the show together and whatnot. That one got singled out as a poor song. I don't see it. I don't understand why the reviewer would say something like that. I think it's one of their better tunes. It's from their record One Chord to Another. Very good with album titles. I might have mentioned that on the program before. R. Sloan. All right. New songs coming up. I'm going to include in this next set a song from The Pretenders. Now, at the beginning of the program, we played Dark Sunglasses, a track off of Chrissy Hynde's solo record Stockholm, just because it's a good song, but also paired it up with Second Chance by Peter Bjorn and John, just to show you the production style, since Chrissy Hynde collaborated with Bjorn of Peter Bjorn and John in Stockholm, hence the album title. But the two tracks have this very angular percussion, very distinctive production sound. And there's irony in the fact that it was a Chrissy Hynde solo record, because she made the point that of all the records she's ever made, that one was by far the most collaborative. It was really a collaborative effort with Bjorn. And in The Pretenders, and there's been times when she's been the only constant member. One member, the original guitarist, died of heart failure a long time ago. Yeah, the bassist was fired and then also met an untimely end. And the drummer has been in and out. Anyway, if you listen to Pretenders records, and I like The Pretenders, you'll notice a very consistent, singular vision. So I don't think it was just loose talk on the part of Chrissy Hynde that Stockholm was a collaborative effort and The Pretenders records weren't, because you would think the group record, The Pretenders, would be more input by group members. But in fact, I think if you just listen to the music, you can see that what she's saying is quite right, which is The Pretenders records, very consistent musical sensibility, production style, vision, and her solo record, quite different, more pop, I'll put it that way. That's just part of it, though. All right, so that'll be the final song of this next upcoming set. Before we get to that, we're going to have a couple of more famous groups on. This one here is from Let It Be. This is The Beatles here on Ear Candy.

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months ago, I was in Rome, Italy, not New York. I don't know what I was doing there. I was just there. I got this sandwich one day, and they gave me a newspaper with it. It was the only newspaper they had there that was in English. And they had all the news from all around the world just crammed into four pages. Didn't even have any funnies in there, you know. Every time you turn a page, something just jumped right out at you, you know. So I found an old friend in there, and I wrote her a song. It's for Dear Abby.

0: Hola, mi nombre es Ismael y vivo en Chilpancingo, Guerrero. 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
1: I'm pretty much worried about everything, really. I worry that I'm worrying so much, maybe I'm gonna, you know, have some kind of

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Greetings, people of the universe, and welcome to Radio Free Albemuth. I am your man in Babylon, Mr. James Merriweather, and you were just listening to the groovy sounds of Hailu Mergia. That song is called Almaz Eyesebkush, and it comes off the album Wede Herer Guzo. Got no plans this broadcast. We're going to see where the music takes us. We were just in Ethiopia with Mr. Hailu Mergia. That was recorded back in Addis Ababa in the 70s. And we're going to kind of stay in that general area for this next song, kicking off this next batch. We're going to go over to Mr. Mulato Astatke, and he's going to give us a little groove called Yegele Tezeta.

little piece of advice for you listeners at home, but if you play that last song back with headphones, it's super cool. You can totally get lost in the sounds and the space. That, of course, was a track from the Angolan singer Bonga. That one comes off his 1972 album Angola 72, and it is called Mu Nyango. Before that, we had a cut from Papa Noel and Papi Oviedo. That one is called Kin Havana, and it comes off the 2002 album Bana Congo. Even before that, we had a track from the Malian guitarist Boubacar Traore. That track is called Canoe, and it comes off the album Congo Magni. We're going to switch it up on this next little batch of tunes, kicking it off with a selection from The Meters. This one is off their album Struttin', and it's called Tippy Toes.

As I believe I said the last time I played that track on Radio Free Albemuth, yes, Donnie, I can dig it. I certainly can. That, of course, was Donnie Hathaway with the track The Ghetto, originally released in 1970 on the album Everything is Everything. Before that, we had a little number from the great bassist Jaco Pastorius called Opus Pocus. That is off his self-titled album from 1976. And before that, we had a little number from Grant Green, the guitarist. That is Sookie Sookie. And I got it off a CD called Blue Breakbeats, which was from 1998. But I believe that was originally recorded in 1971 and on the live album Alive. Cool. All right. Well, we're going to keep the tunes going and switch it up a little bit here. I got a number coming up from the Cabo Verdean singer Cesaria Evora. And this one's from 1991. It's called Cinturão Tem Mele, Dança Cha-Cha-Cha.

Yowza, yowza, yowza, yowza. That was the Quantic Soul Orchestra doing the tune Reggie Boogaloo. That one is off the 2007 release Tropidelico. Before that, we had a cut from Maria de Barros. That one is called Rebaronzinha, and it comes off the 2003 album Nya Mundo. And even before that, we had a classic cut from the great Brazilian sambaist, sambalero. I don't know if that's what you would call them. That is Cartola, and that song is called Simply Seem. That one is off the 1974 self-titled album, Cartola. And that, my friends, will bring it to the end of this broadcast of Radio Free Albemuth. But as always, I'm going to send you off into the ether with something to get you going to where it is you need to go. And this time, that something comes from the Tubster himself, Mr. King Tubby and his aggravators. And the title of this song is such a brilliant idea, but it is so impossibly hard to do completely that it's nigh impossible. However, we can always aspire to greatness. And that is what we shall do as I give you this final song of this broadcast of Radio Free Albemuth, courtesy of the Tubster and his aggravators. This song is Move Out of Babylon Dub. And with that, I will bid you all adieu. I hope you have a wonderful week. I hope you're all being wonderful to each other. And I hope something wonderful happens to each and every one of you. This can be as small from finding a quarter that you forgot about to maybe falling in love. The whole range of human joy and emotion. I hope something on that spectrum happens to each and every one of you. Godspeed. Until next time, move out of Babylon.

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0: 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Salad. The chef, your new boss. Chef! Chef! Chef! Chef! Here's a new recruit. It's all yours. Good luck to you.
1: Jimmy, do you know who the band is tonight?
0: Killer Queen.
1: Are they any good?
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I'm Ivan Emke. On my show, Roots and Branches and Beyond, I like to explain where the sounds come from. 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Music that knows where it's from.